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1: Are you able to get it between the switches there at Round Grove over? 07
2: to
1: Alright, I'm gonna say Gus Tab, Gummit Bridge. I'm all clear of your bridge on this time. On. Thanks, Joe.
0: KC drawbridge entering through the tower. Over.
1: There you go.
0: Show you at the left third. Back one number 5012-5012, June 10, 2026, to CP 8138-8138 North. In order to get left, check line 2 to see from CP 3 on main track. Track 1 or 5012-5012, control line check 1, line number 2 to Sacagera.

Alright, 7 double 10.

0: Guard cab on the way over here to East Moline, is it over?
1: Oh, nobody told us that's where you were going to die.
0: Called the dispatcher about an hour and 7 minutes ago. Told him to ask him to send a message to you and ask him to have the yard cab here in East Moline for 19 minutes.
1: Yeah, no, we'll send the yard cab. Never got that message over.
0: Okay. Thank you. But, yep, we're here at East Moline. 9 cars.
1: All right, 9 cars, all the work's done. Thank you.
0: Are you sending a computer, or what's that plan? You know, if they do, they need a flashy, because we didn't have one today.
1: Can you head up to East Moline and pick up K-73 over?

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7839 East over. All right, got a tornado I wanted to give to you. Let me know when you're ready to copy over. UP 7839, tornado warning in effect at 1900 hours. Fly SSI to 16. That's from milepost 102.0 to milepost 110.0.

0: and third time. Go ahead, over.
1: Got another high wind warning, over.
0: Yeah.
1: 013. Got a high winds of 80 mph. Compile procedure HW from milepost 88.0 to milepost 103.0. Be governed by rule 16.21, over.

give my rule 6.21, over. The proceed at 10 ABH in those limits, over. The correct time is 1915 AJW, over. Yes, that's the one that was, I told you to hold outside the limits, continue to hold over.

0: Tom, 13, back 6.
1: OPCC, 6960, over. So you guys doing EMS check, see you guys are doing a 10, you guys got some weather or something going on out there, you can't use EMS today, over. What do you got, like a flash flood, or what do you got going on there, over?

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1: There, go ahead.
0: Back to West Ave, stay upstairs, please. The crew there goes on duty at 8 o'clock, that needs to go to the roundhouse, over.

0: Go ahead, over.
1: Hey, Zach, my button sucks.
0: Hi, Winterstate Level. You have permission on the Milan branch. You will be working with the Iowa Interstate 708. I'm currently showing them on the Andalusia spur working. Over. That is correct. Over. I'm showing that there's the severe thunderstorm warning has been lifted for the Milan. Over.
2: Down there, over.
3: We're doing
2: steel
3: warehouse right now.
2: How long has this guy done throwing the blast back off around now?
3: Oh, probably, I don't know, at least 20 minutes, probably
2: 15,
3: 20 minutes.
2: Alright, about another 15, 20 minutes. Okay, to start on here, we're packing, heading back towards Rock Island looking for watch out, those.
3: Yeah,
2: as soon as
3: we leave there, we'll give you a call.
2: I appreciate it. So you guys leave, you're gonna give me a holler. I'll stay on channel 2.

0: Dispatcher, Alpha Radio, over. There you go. Yeah, I couldn't hear you before. This is the Gal Pass, over.
1: Did
0: you catch all that, Tom?
2: Did you catch all that? I was going to patrol the track ahead of us and give him a call in the future.
0: Can you hear me? Over.
2: Yeah, main check, one line of lock, no more at East Clinton, over.
0: GB, Clinton, sub, dispatch, over.

0: Lady Clinton dispatch to the UP5954. Looks like those warnings have expired. See you on location, over. That's correct. Take the round growth and secure it, over. LPJ, LP, UP14170.
1: Center off there, 507.

Sir, dispatch out. Go ahead, drop one. Alright, copy. 41, got track of time out on main 1. As soon as rolling clears, I'll get you out of the ice hospital.

be close dispatch to the UP-80130. Another high wind restriction of UPO. I got high winds of 70 mph. Power procedure HW, that's a high wind for milepost 69.0 to milepost 89.0. Be governed by rule 6.210.

0: I copy. Proceed Tinian Beach in those limits.
1: Yeah, it's a replacement. The other one that's out there is at 80 over.
0: Alright, copy. Your time is 1 1952 AJW over.

0: Yeah, send an off there, 507.
1: All right, CNS, I just called the BNSF 7890 West, come in over. Yeah, I had a tornado warning on a Barstow sub from milepost 35 all the way to milepost 63. You'll be the first train traversing the limits. So proceed prepared to stop at all bridges, culverts, and all points likely affected in between those milepost limits. And let me know what you see here. That is all correct. Two more indications, Aaron.

0: want to go down past the front of the tunnel and maybe see what's down there.
1: Line marking just in the normal position. Is that correct, Silver?

Track 1, 1311, 1311, 1311, 1311, 1311, 1311, 1311, 1311, 1311, 1311, 1311, 1311, 1311, 1311, 1311, 1311, 1311, 1311, 1311, 1311, 1311, 1311, 1311, 1311, 1311, 1311, 1311, 1311, 1311, 1311, 1311, 1311, 1311, 1311, 1311, 1311, 1311, 1311, 1311, 1311, 1311, 1311, 1311, 1311, 1311, 1311, 1311, 1311, 1311, 1311, 1311, 1311, 1311, 1311, 1311, 1311, 1311, 1311, 1311, 1311, 1311, 1311, 1311, 1311, 1311, 1311, 1311, 1311, 1311, 1311, 1311, 1311, 1311, 1311, 1311, 1311, 1311, 1311, 1311, 1311, 1311, 1311, 1311, 1311, 1311, 1311, 1311, 1311, 1311, 1311, 1311, 1311, 1311,

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0: 11. And what was your total domain there? Over.
1: Thank you. Yes, CNN, that's up.

by yourself.

Yes, this to the UP-14390. UP-14390, you need authority to enter main track 1 and come out the east end of the high house over. Alright, copy. UP-14390, gonna see authority to enter main track 1 to come out at the west end of the high house and proceed west over. That is correct, over. Coming back into the yard at 004, correct? Copy, AB. Do you know if I can have the switcher signal back over? Copy, over.

0: Okay.
1: UPE could serve dispatch to the coal train at the

He can get access to it. 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To the north of Dixon, or east of Dixon?

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1: Down set Southern off there, 507.
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1: Your permission on the DNSF industrial track, 442 Drop Island, 27th Street, East Moline, and you also permission to the Jared Weather. At Soldier Jared, working with Eyewitness 8507, at this time, over.

0: not flowing.
1: Yard extra. They're at Walcott. I think we probably move them NS's and then work on air testing. We'll get them in and out of here, and then we can talk about two and the cars that are over at National we need to get moved.
2: United States over.

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And engineer can compile the scene change to CPY 121. Alright, copy. You got a secure room for me over? Alright, let me, give me just a second, I'll pull it up now.

0: double check. No stop. Subdivision to a model 471X, to model 477.8X, also Bristol to model 477.9, to model 205. High winds gusts up to 65 mph, general broadcast high wind warning, Bristol sub, Mach 171X, Mach 477.8X, also Bristol sub, Mach 177.9 to 205, high wind warning, gusts up to 65 mph, over. Casing along, general broadcast.
1: Engineer Inca Delta, have agreed that school comments have been met. Location's on the main track. Is that all critical? Is it out there? I'll check the status of it and I'll get back to you. Who's calling for 12-volt? Range Alpha 1. My ice house line of lock for normal main, main to main over. So I'm waiting for this, unit train to pull here at the pad and then, signal location over. Alright, 12 out. 12 out. Give me time now, Riviera. Give me time now. All right, copy, 12 off. Dispatch to UP 8013 over. Are you trying to reach out to me over? Who's calling for 12 dispatch over?

0: Captain, stand maintain a Kyle Cole, canceling track bulletin number E-Echo, 5441-5441. Crossing mile post 14-6-14.6, North Horseman Street, Bradford Sub. Bulletin canceled 2040-2040. That's your DTE, is that all correct?
1: UP5954.
2: Hey, what was the shooting location right now? What's the nearest access point to you? Six Round Grove. I'm on the phone with the driver now. I'll get him directed to you. 12-9.

0: 8-71, should be in there, over.
1: I can give you permission to proceed since it expired. Watching out for bridges, culverts, turnouts, anything likely to have been affected. Over.

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1: Driver D3, careful tower.
2: PA013, over. Hey, that tow train that saw Main 2 there, there's some power coming out there to them. Are you able to relink the DPU for them with the new power that's coming out over?

0: Alright, UP-8013, that milepost 102 has been listed, so we're good to proceed at that location, over.
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0: Alright, copy. You just need what the new leader's going to be over?
1: 35 and milepost 44 on that tornado warning. The track is clear, correct?

0: 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Did you get that call out of Sequence Bulletin, over?
1: Off there, 501, 507.

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0: What was the one that you guys currently have that I told you had expired that you could traverse and watch it for bridge of culverts turn out so?
1: I went to dispatcher, Sheffield Bay, over.

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0: Track 113.14.1314 to Iowa Interstate Schultz is okay at 2052 hours. 2052, dispatcher PJS, over. That is correct, 1314, over.
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0: 赛比赛中。
1: And then after some, I've got another flat foot orange up there by coming all the way to towards Alpha.

Joint Warrant Number 5015-501-5210-2022. This is working at 9295 at 9295 at 9293 on the track. Track 1 number 5015-501-5210-2022. Line number 4, the track 0.

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1: Tower, stay low with dispatch, over.
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1: Yeah, copy, Warren, Toronto, subdivision, Florida, off of 1-6-158, over.

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0: Track warrant 1315-1315 to Iowa Interstate Level is okay at 2101 hours. 2101, dispatcher PJS, over.
1: Alright, this is track warrant 1315-1315 to Iowa Interstate Level. Have an okay time at 2101, 2101, dispatcher PJS.
0: That is correct. 1315, over.
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Hi, Winter State Dispatcher, Davenport Bay, over. Hi, Winter State 708, you have permission on the BNSF Industrial Track, 17th Street, Rock Island to 44th Street, Rock Island. And you have permission, Rock Island Yard Limits, working with Iowa Interstate 503 at this time, over. That is correct, over.

I'll let them know. Chairman? 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

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It's, is it above the tie, though? Okay, above the ties, but not at the top of the rails. All right, thank you.

0: Grandmaster Rock Island. Over. You by chance got the crew phone on you?
1: Sorry, we're going over a crossing. What'd you say, Jim?
0: You got the phone on you or no?
1: No, we're just getting back to the yard here in about 5 minutes.
0: Alright, we're not going to air test West stuff, but I guess switch your stuff out, take care of the billouts, and then should be good to go.
1: Okay, don't air test the West, switch your stuff out, fill out on 1 and 4, good to go, over.
0: Yeah, just, I'm going to end up building a pickup with a 2300, but it'll be West and Kranix only, over.
1: Okay, got you that.
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1: KD 71-10, over.
0: Land over.
1: Put 2251-251 in for PCC. PCO 157-1514, over.
0: So that's CP 2251?
1: Correct, 251, over.
0: Tell you what, let me get right back to you there. KC drawbridge to the 261-10, over. I've got a crossing warning to give you there inside Nahant Yard, over.
2: Last question, because we have a list question to ask you. Was the water standing or moving, over?
3: Displayed, over. East reporting clear, track warrant 1311, 1311, between milepost 205 and yard limit Rock Island, 2110 hours, 2110. All main track switches handled within these limits. Line lock checked, normal position. Is that correct, over? All correct, I got you cleared. Thank you. Dispatcher out.

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1: Was that mile post number again? You got walked on that part of... So, track bolted, ESO 5449-5449, okay, at 2111-2111, Sierra, so...
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1: Okay.

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Over. Line the turn up for the runner once you're in two track. Over.

You are 261. Over. All right, 261. You're going to be main line into the yard. You're going to be setting out to NA6. You're going to be making your cut at TTGX 705602, all the way up to and including. Well, actually, you're going to be coming off light when you after you make your cut. So, but you're going to be making your cut once again at TTGX 705602. Over.

してきて笑う。Main line to the bridge, come on off with that car number he gave you. You're going to pull through 6. We're going to double 1792 back to your train. Shove it all under the bridge. You're 8,600 feet on the outbound. And we got RC in the clear on the north end. And there's a K-75 running out of the house. Life power. He'll be up at West Ave by the time you get in here. Over. That's right, I'll send the yard cab down there momentarily. She's going to drop off some blinkies up to West Ave. Roger, see you in a bit, I'll...

7918. UPE 80130. Yes, sir. Checking your status.

Alright, UP 7918, over. I'm gonna send you authority past the season at CPY 1093. Gonna be main track 2 to main track 2 westbound. That's just a coal train that stopped there at mile post 97.2, over.

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1: Copy, 12
0: up. UP clear, sir, dispatch, Gulf.

power wind warnings have been lifted, so we're good to go max authorized speed up. And that outbound crew is on duty at 2140.

steel here. Next cross will be the one. So, stay on the road.

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Get ready to get going.

0: 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Iowa Interstate Lovell, go ahead, over.
1: Dispatcher, general broadcast, going to be a high wind warning. Here in sub, mile post 43, 43 to mile post 25, 25. High winds with gusts up to 65, 65 mph. General broadcast, high wind warning, Peoria sub, mile post 43 to mile post 25, 65 mph. General broadcast, high wind warning, Peoria sub, mile post 52.3 to mile post 42. High winds gusts up to 60, 60 mph. Again, general broadcast.
0: Handled within these limits, are line locked and checked in the normal position. Is that correct, over? Correct, I got you cleared. Thank you, dispatcher out.

0: Alan Stokes Yard, over.
1: Right, over.
0: Captain Stable, over.
1: Alright, runner to the east end. Power goes back one time to the main. I'll meet you at the other end with lift and drive your round arm and down. 2100's on the east end, recrewing right now, so I'll alert them on your way in.
0: Alright, coming down the runner to the east end, taking power down one, downtown's on the main, and reports to 2100.
1: Yeah, I'll meet you down there on the other end with air slip and lift, and I'll get you
0: down.
2: 14 West, 40 clear on track 706 S78, between restrict limits, mile post 48. Restrict limits, mile post 3 is 2139, 2139. All main tracks, which is normal, POS funds up to date, is that correct? All correct, I have that release. And have you made it to mile post 0? I just need to know information on that tornado warning that expired. When you reach 0, let me know.

0: Yeah, can you hear me on his radio? Track spec over. So I understand tornado warning from MAPL 72 to MAPL 79 has been inspected and the track is good to go, correct, sir? Track has been read, I'm sorry, rolled from West Hillsdale to East Abner for a tornado warning in those limits, correct, sir? Sounds good, thanks, sir. That's Barstar Radio, go ahead.
1: Dispatch local 103, milepost 44, milepost 51, all clear, no obstructions or anything, track's good, just open.
0: Alright, understand, milepost 44 to milepost 51, track is all clear from the tornado warning, correct, sir?

0: I'll still get back to you. One moment. I'm still talking to the chief. KC Mainline Dispatcher, Amtrak 32.
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0: you cut out because of the radio, did whatever it did. You had a question about the tornado warning. What is it?
1: KC drawbridge to the 856-017. Clear down in front of you. Come on out there. Over.
0: You will be traversing, so you are good to go between those limits. So.

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1: 7954.
0: Yeah, engineer Clive, you want to change stop in the kitchen at East Lynn Rossum?
2: Engineer King of Blank, stop at East Lynn Rossum on the BNSF 7954.
0: Thanks. I got a tornado warning to give you. Are you ready to copy your... Well, actually, it's canceled, but you'll be the first one to pass through these milepost limits. So, from milepost 51 to milepost 56.4. That's 5-1 to milepost 56.4 had a tornado warning. So, in between those areas, I need you to proceed, prepare to stop.
3: And all bridges, culverts, and all points likely affected
0: between those milepost limits. Over.
1: Okay, between milepost 51 and 56.4, there's tornado warning. Speed to the limit, prepare to stop at all bridges and culverts, any other place that may be affected. Over.
0: It's all correct. And thanks. And then I just took East Limerick back because they had, had you going through the side for some reason. So, yeah, signal indication there.
1: All right. Signal indication.

Bye, please be set 7-11.

0: Casey Mainline Dispatcher. General broadcast is going to be a high wind warning. Brookville sub between miles 236. That's 236 and miles 260. That's 260. High winds with gusts up to 60. Gusts up to 60 mph. Again, general broadcast, high wind warning, Brookfield sub, Muffles 236, Muffles 260, high winds with gusts up to 60 mph. General broadcast.
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0: Back to
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Give me one moment. The chief hasn't responded back to me to flag yet. Let me just go up and ask him. One second.

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1: Davenport Tower, over. 71, over. 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

0: got a signal maintainer out there right now taking care of a crossing protection. Over. All right, you got, there's another one there at CP192. Do you have that one over? You do have that one. Okay, great. Thanks.
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0: Remind me, they're over.

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0: All right, should be one west, and I should be able to get you going.
1: West in Lodgeville, I think.

dispatcher calling VNSF 6792 Commander. Tornado warning is from miles 56.4, it's West Hillsdale, miles 51.51. Going east, you should be the first to go through when you stop it in the side at East Hillsdale. So, probably from 56.4 to 54.5. You'll be the first to traverse those limits. So.

Dispatcher 7918, over. What do you got for TCO 645, is that right? Alright, how long are you thinking before you're ready to go? Okay, copy. Alright, yeah, no problem, keep her out available. I did not know. I thought Amos said that he was supposed to take that 845 crew to Proviso, I think, is what I was told.

0: As long as that 845 crew had transportation to get out of there, you could do whatever you need with them.
1: 91 double check 503.
0: Yeah. If that 845 crew's got transportation, then yeah, I don't need that guy.
2: Alright.
0: Go for 12. One track at NQ, getting your lights now. Before I'll be back to 2 and a 2, sir.

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Nah, I'm going to meet him on the west end and get him, drive him around and arm dump his marker. 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
0: Copy that, have a good night,
1: thank you.
2: I have this track warrant, 1314, displayed, over.
0: That's off the red zone here, 703.
2: Hi, Interstate Schultz, reporting clear on track warrant 1314-1314 between milepost 136 MP 136 and Kelowna at 2221-2221. All main track switches handled within these limits are line block and set in normal position. Is that correct? Over.
0: 3-3-3-4,

0: Okay, thank you very much. Dispatch out.
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0: Iowa State 708, reporting clear of the BNSF Industrial Track from 17th Street Rock Island to 44th Street Rock Island, and reporting clear of the Rock Island Yard at this time. Over.
1: That is all, sir. Thank you very much. Have a good night.
2: BNSF detector, milepost 52.0. No defects. Repeat, no defects. Total axle 508 out.

0: That'll do. 703.
1: Can you repeat that over? For that, you're going to take the sale all the way into the yard. You're going to be dropping your cars in NA5, over. K71, you do have 261 on the main. They're under the bridge right now. RC is in a clear, over. You got 261 sitting on the bridge, under the bridge on the main. RC is in the clear, over.

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0: did your speed drop below 10 over?
1: 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I just need to make sure I can take that signal back. They're gonna have a crosswind and copy when they get on. Appreciate y'all taking the time. Sorry, you got stranded over.
0: You do acknowledge the prompt for a switch, doesn't matter how close you are, you need to prepare for that over. Dispatch 12 over.
2: What's that over?
3: Hey, here it comes. You guys have engines just set out at G3, is that right? That's what I was told. I'm trying to confirm right now. I guess if you don't have a lighted ash, then you're holding up for that, probably.
0: You're going to get, those switches are going to get you every time, so you have to report over.

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1: 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Alright, thank you.
2: You're off.

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0: 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That is correct, over.
1: All correct. Let's switch to 504 back to our calendar.

0: Iowa Interstate 504 has permission, Silvis Yard. Permission, BNSF Industrial Track from 7th Street East Moline to 44th Street Rock Island. And permission, Rock Island Yard at this time, over.
1: Iowa Interstate 504,
0: in the Silvis Yard, you will be working with the 2100 Silvis Switcher. Over. Correct on the permissions. Over.
1: All correct.
2: 4,500. Yeah, have a new 501 at Saul's phone, and then I guess if he's not there when you get to Clinton, let me know. He doesn't know what's happening.

0: Okay, I guess in his defense, I think he's got a couple crews out there. All right, so you're just expecting to provide your provisional crew. You'll go back to proviso. Same thing. If he's not there, call me, and I'll get you another one ordered if not.
1: It came in for you. I just had to get your line through the tag, and the movement planner picked up there at CT5083.
2: Yep, looks like it's in our alright, thank you.
1: No problem. And while I have you, I wanted to check. I was going getting through these weather warnings that we had, and one came up for a tornado warning that was canceled, but it was from MAPA 79 to 72. Did y'all inspect that? Or?
2: Track rider expected that for us. Over.
1: Okay, thank you. I just needed to make a note in here so I could say it was all complete. Over.
2: Yep, track rider rode that, so it was all good, and then we also went through there and also did not see anything over.
1: Okay, I appreciate it, and if you would, just let me know, I guess, well, you got on the 51 to 56.4, you got all the way there into the siding, is that correct, Omar?
2: Yes, that's correct, and we're coming up on off of 52 now, and haven't seen anything.
1: Alright, let me ask this westbound that you just met there, and then that way it'll all be cleared because he got one in and y'all got the other one.
2: Yep, that's correct.
1: Alright, thank you. BNSF 7954 West, can you hear me on this radio? Over. Alright, I'll check with them. Thank you guys. BNSF, C9 Dispatcher out.

SF CNI dispatcher to the BNSF 7954 West, over. So I just wanted to check with you on that tornado warning inspection from off of 51 to 56.4. The parts that you traversed, everything was all clear and good, over. All right, thank you very much. We'll see one at Ebner, over. BNSF, CNI dispatcher out.

NSF detector. 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

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Backing up, 7 joints, 703.

0: I want to say radio is reporting clear on track 1-13-1-3-0-8 between Milepost 95 and Milepost 138 at 2304-2304. All main tracks which is tangled with the news limit, hard line stop, and check the normal position. Is that correct, over? Did you find anything, over?
1: That's center off at zone 703.

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1: Sunset stroke. 396. Alright. I think there's a total of six. I'll give you the numbers I got. I'm not completely sure if they're in the right order. I actually show five different motor, and then the last one also goes to Glow 3. So it looks like there's one in between the rest of them. But I'll just give you the numbers, and you can let me know what it is in the contest. Alright, I'll go from head end towards the rear. I got all UPs. It's a 5276, 8241, 5632, 9649, 6345, and then a 7360. Over.

0: It's going to be track 7, over.
1: Okay. All that, just kick out 13 cars. No. Alright, good, you're clear, good both well. Kicked out 13, shoved the whole side. You know if it was a full track when we started? I'd say you might want to watch it. You got a crew working the west end, correct? Now, I'm not going to do it because you need to watch it. We made so many moves here, so I'd rather you have to watch it. You okay if there wasn't a crew at the other end, but I don't trust the other crew. Might want to watch it.

Now you still there? Alright, you're gonna be taking the industry track all the way down, you can use the, sorry, the, it was kinda confusing me, but. Shoving into 7, you can use the industry for head removal.

0: Acura, Watson, get 3703, shut back. We gotta add to the track here, more storage cars or something else?
1: I'll get back to Ultra 5 then.

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1: Turn ahead is pre-changed and departing Clinton. If I get you lights and have you go out to Central Steel, how long will it take to clear the bridge? Over.
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0: could I have you repeat track warrant number, the date, to who it's addressed to, the subdivision, and then what boxes are marked over?
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1: Track 1318-504
0: West, okay, 2339-2339,
1: dispatcher GAK. Over.
0: That is correct. Over.
1: All correct. 04 West.
0: 708, Iowa Interstate 708, go ahead, over.
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1: 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Working with the Islander State 504 West. Over.
2: State 708 has permission Rock Island Yard at Rock Island working with the Islander State 504 West.
1: That is correct. Over.
2: Correct. Thank you much. Islander State 708 up.

0: 6.
1: 7918. 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They're coming across, coming up to the mirror right now. They're going to cross over Malta, otherwise I have a straight shot for you, but hopefully the terminal thinks.

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0: 10 7.
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NSF Casey Mainline dispatcher to the BNSF 8549. Relief crew on and ready. Let's take this up to Main 2 Williams for now. I don't want it called on the other side. 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
1: 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Hey, look.

Iowa Interstate 504, clear of the Silvis Yard, clear of the BNSF Industrial Track from 7th Street, East Moline, to 44th Street, Rock Island, and clear of the Rock Island Yard at this time, over.

Copy that, and we will need milepost 211 for a roll up. Over. Sounds good. Dispatch out.

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1: Bulletin EECO 5449-5449 is canceled. Midnight 16, 0016, GAG.

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I don't care, I didn't look that closely. Whatever you think. That's all I do. 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
1: Dispatch, local 103, show us all clear of the control siding bar, so switches are line and lock, siding moving over.
2: Roger, thank you. All clear of Barstow siding and the switch there and the siding from West Barstow and East Barstow. Lock lane for siding use and the detailed report, over.
1: That is correct, over.
2: All right, thank you. All correct, over.

Yeah, I guess that's the case. You can leave it in there. Or you can leave, you can take a Kranich and then shove your other West Cup, like, towards the scale or something and run around it. Or the main or whatever. That might be easier for you than having to shove it together again.

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1: Alright, DTB is 32168, over.

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I got a train of route 84 on two tracks, so if I give you a headroom, you'll have to clear one way or the other. Okay, here comes the light at 5th Street, over. Watch out.

dispatch 1200. 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

0: Oh, okay. 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Yeah, copy that. Hopefully you'll have a straight shot since it's Thursday.
1: CBN Sergeant Stephen Porter.

0: okay, you able to clear out there then? Because we'll have 261 looking to depart as well.
1: Okay, thank you very much. I understand both flash flood warnings there, Milepost 5, Milepost 6, and Milepost 5, Milepost 10 are all good for track speed. Over. You're all correct. Being at the C-Max Patrol.
0: Brighton Short Track Bulletin, Echo 5449, 5449, canceled. 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

0: It did. Is that the Anglicon when you're back there? Oh, I don't think we'll pass the Legion. Alright, here's the Class 1.
1: Clear. The red zone, good 20, 7-2, when I can, 7-0.
0: Better. Yeah, can you get me the Mulder number one more time? Yeah, I would show the KCS 2966 Octane Industry Track South Yard Limit, Nehan CDC Montpelier, midnight 35, 0035.

you set strobe over. You can dispatch a 12 over. Alright, I got the retrain changing out and then MMT once they shove off the first street, I'll get you lights. This guy's catch up.

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0: I'm a Red Dead earlier.
1: Okay, you did get a tornado warning 2612 over.

0: Command Center, Fort Madison Dispatch, arena set 5542. Looks like 2611 is still, it's expired, however the track hasn't been inspected, so that one will be from 180 to 191. I just sent that one to you.
1: Let's see, glucose line like normal. Looks like you clear 5th Street as well.
0: Let me see what they did here.

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1: South is clear, Franklin. 56-5016-798-0048-EC, American Crest.

0: You're that MCHMP 10 over. Sorry, you're to your chance to look this over.
1: They're off the red one here, so I'm going to keep on.

at 000-211-2026 to the work CP-22-37-22-37 at Muscatine. Segment number 4, work between milepost 219, FP-219 is coming up at milepost 226 and 226, but number sub on main track. Track 105 has 4 line check, line number 4.

0: All right, perfect. It looks like they broke it up by subdivision, which is why I didn't see it. Sorry about that.
1: Track order 5000, one line check, line 4. Okay, it's midnight 52, 00, 52.
0: Hi, Interstate 708, go ahead, over.
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3: Butter.
4: 19 loads, 129 feet. 600 tons, maybe 600 feet. 3,400 gallons on our meter. Yeah, 3,400 on the meter.
3: Yeah, the signal indication, I guess, hold short of Bettendorf. Still the local gets in and clear up there at Pleasant Valley. But we'll get you light there.
4: Okay, copy that. Four rollers now.
3: Garbage.
0: Can I get a roll-up, over?

0: Onboard Pleasant Valley, clearing up Pleasant Valley North, 8071.
1: 504 West, clearly seen that part of Draft 1, 1318, between the argument, Wild, Rock Island, and Milepost, 17206, 206, at midnight, 54, 30054. All main tracks, which is handled within these limits, are lined, locked, and in normal position. Is that correct, over?

0: I've got track warrant number 1322-1322, June 11, 2026, to Iowa Interstate IAIS 708708 on the Iowa City subdivision. Checkbox 4, FOUR, work between yard limit YL Rock Island and milepost 206 MP 206 on the main track. Track warrant 1322-1322 has one box marked 4. Over.
1: Track warrant 1322-1322. Dated June 11-1-2026. Issued to the Iowa State IAIS 708 on the Iowa City sub. Checkbox 4, FOUR, work between yard limits YL Rock Island and the milepost 206-206 on the main track. Warrant 1322.
0: Track warrant 1322-1322 to Iowa Interstate IAIS 708-708 is okay at midnight 57-0057. Dispatcher GAK. Over.
1: Say an Iowa State track warrant 1322-1322 issued to Iowa State 708 has an okay time of midnight 57 hours. Midnight 57.
0: That is correct. Over.

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1: Hi, Winter Street, 504 West, releasing that part of track 1 for TVP 1318 between milepost 206 and MP206 and milepost 211 and MP211 at 1030103. All main tracks, which is Campbell Booker, news limits, are line locked and checking normal position. Is that track over?
2: You were all lined up, conductors on the ground. News 4, back it up to
3: conductors on the ground, back this reported to you.

Iowa Interstate Dispatcher to Iowa Interstate 708. Over. I've got a new track warrant for you when you're ready. Over. I've got track warrant number 1323-1323, June 11, 2026, to Iowa Interstate, IAIS, 708-708, on the Iowa City Subdivision. Checkbox 1, ONE, track warrant number 1322-1322, is void. Checkbox 4, FOUR, work between yard limit, YL, Rock Island, and milepost MP 211-211 on the main track. Track warrant number 1323-1323 has two boxes marked 1 and 4. Over.

2, Islander State, IAIS, 708-708, is okay at 106-0106, dispatcher GAK, over. Is correct, over.

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0: Right, over.
1: Start up North Pleasant Valley, switch line last check, normal. Over.
0: Okay, so CP 2251, clear the main at 110.0110.
1: Put the main at 110.0110, park room.
0: All correct, bro.
1: Then whenever we can get out, we'll have less than 12 axles. Got to pick up Olympic and then that door forward.
0: Okay, should be able to make it work.
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0: Okay, DA conductors on the ground, you're good. 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

OPCC to the EP2669, over. Hey guys, if you isolate one of those BP units back there, that takes care of your warning there. So that's what we're going to have to do because of those light cars next to those BPs there, over. That what you're calling your paperwork, or you just have the warning, over. The DPUs are isolated, over. Okay, is it 7274, over? A 630 is already shut down, over.

you do, that's 12, over. 7750, over.

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1: Yeah, I guess we didn't get that one. 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
0: Yeah, you're good. We're already here.
1: Okay, that's it.
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0: my westbounds are starting to show up down here. It's nearing an electric. The Z train's at electrics right now. Are you able to clear up here pretty quick? Because it sounds like tank's going to be a while on the branches there on Main 1. Thank you. UNSF Casey Mainline Spectra. Go ahead.
1: Fairly checked, I'm afraid.
2: Should be getting a light to two-track Kalamis here in a sec, then one track at Loudon. I told that CHMP to slow down a little bit so your engineer can get around it.
0: Tricks and stop over. I've got 2 east on Main 2 and 2 west right behind you, so I'll be shut down if we stop right there.

God, I can't move it. Red center off, red zone 703.

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0: dispatch 12, over.
1: Clock on duty, yeah, 2 o'clock on duty. That's clear. That's just

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0: 2251
1: responding.
0: Yep, where are you coming out, Adam?
1: 183.9, 183.9, over.
0: Yeah, I got a 183.85.
1: 183.85.
0: SCB 2251 South has authority to enter main track mile 183.85, 183.85. Davenport sub and proceed southward.
1: 2251 has authority to occupy the main at mile 183.85. Head south, over. We got less than 12 axles. We got to work at Olympic and then Bentville.
0: Okay, should have a little bit of time here.
1: Thank you.
2: YRK 75. There's one car at D40. I got the car number if you're ready. It's a pole if it's out there.

0: for him how to. Alright, switch seat sleep, going all the way 11, all double check. Clear, back up, 30 cars, 703.
1: As an ICFX star, I think it got showed pole like 2 days ago, but.
2: Yeah, it's, just making sure I knew that the favorable for you.
3: There go, Mike.

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1: Hey,
0: I copy that, sentence posted, over.

0: North Pleasant Valley, normal, main to main, and derails is short.
1: Substitute, 7-2.

Alright, signal indication after one. I got an eastbound V train right up over. Well, I would say they're clear in 15. I hope they're clear in 15, unless

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1: CCB 5042, assigned to the testing, CEs at 910, to go to CCB, no questions over.
2: CCB dispatch 12, alert. Go ahead, over.
3: Alright, here comes the signal, over.

0: inspector runs the Orita Bureau earlier. He wanted us to tell you a couple things. First of all, the tree was down approximately mile post 153.5. He's got it cleared. It'll clear the train. However, it's a little close third there with the tree about mile post 153.5 on the west side of the right of way.
1: Have that blinking.
2: Yeah, it's right there on the motor.
3: Tell me down from 5 there, some scratches.
1: Looks like I got a little water in this radio.
3: No, it's possible.
2: Right. I did. Find 5, double check. Figure away, 5 joints, 7 0 3.

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0: KD Olympic steel switch, electric reverse, and derail, non-derailing. I'll end up in a tunnel.

Just to let you know, if you guys fall short, there's a 245 low pool on duty. Thank you. BNSF 3835 west. Let's head down to East Kewanee. There's a 145 crew out of Chicago chasing you down. Correct. Over.

0: I'll do.
1: 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NSF case command line set.

0: ATM all clear, 3 point. 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
1: 3 point, brakes released. 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
2: Back up for 703.

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1: Oh, yeah. 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
1: 50 to 7.

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I did. Stand by just a moment because I wasn't made aware of any warning over on this side. Okay, Amtrak's already ran through it, so it's already been inspected, so it's all void, and we'll take care of that.

Okay. I put a message out to yard control and the Ottumwa dispatcher to see if there's any old tornado warnings that haven't yet been traversed or anything. I'm not aware of any, so this is a surprise for me. So give me just a minute. As far as the Mendota goes, it's pulling up the old information. It showed that Amtrak had traversed

Yes, it's all expired and then either inspected or traversed across the Fort Meade and Ottumwa. 703.

0: Oscar, off for red zone 713. 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
1: So this is

0: up, Casey Mainline, answer one at radio.
1: PO at 179.1. All right, I'll let him know. I appreciate it. I think Galesburg's ready for you when you get down there. Just FYI, I think there's was an earlier tornado warning, 2611, it still needs inspection down there in the connection. This is a heads up.

Madison, Fort Madison dispatcher, Venus at 541 East, over. Hey, they're ready for you. I sent you a tornado warning. It has expired, but it hasn't been inspected from CP-1705 to CP-1699. So when you're rolling through there, if you could look at both tracks and let me know when you get past 1699 if they look good.

0: Set center off, red zone 703. What track we on, 7? Five to seven car lengths here. Sitting on top of the, just east of the five switch right now, with the head in. Yeah, I'm saying, I'm looking at every bit of five, maybe six cars.
1: All right, sounds like they're good to me, and signals are ready.

Yeah, now is a, seems like a great time. Once that NSMT, the westbound of the NS, oh, what were they? NS 7702 West, once they clear the pad, let me know, we'll get you 30.

That Fort Madison South Sabina 5225 West, over. 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
1: 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Thank you very much.

SSR 41843, airport number 374, deck 16, CTCCP 1896, and CTCCP 1705, 334-0334, is that all correct? All correct, appreciate that.

said BS on that paperwork. Got a display for you.

Alright, quit flying Leap 4, Delta Tech. Riding set up at 15, 7.

0: back to some of.
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Center off the red zone here at 7-0. Hi, is it staying here? I think it's in the clear where it's at, so okay, I'll get back there.

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I don't know. I mean, I think it's clear where it's at, so, but, yeah, we're good.

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I haven't got out yet. You don't think I'm clear? Go, bump it, it's clear.

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Over. 112, what milepost are you guys at? Over. 8.9, got it, thank you. Two, thank you. And SF Casey Mainline, Spectrum.

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1: Stephen King is Charbridge, Riverdale, over.
0: 8071, over.
1: Right, over.
0: About ready to double up here at Bendorf. Are we okay to see that go in, or is there something close coming over?
1: Yeah, you should be all right. Close, this one is 180, and still waiting to get across 5th Street.
0: Persistent.
1: Yeah,

Thank you.

Double check. Six, safety on the...

0: Alright, following the 180 south, correct, over. Alright, here comes signal stack. They've got to clear North Comanche before your light will come in, so it might be about 10 minutes after they clear, but you're definitely stacked in.
1: Okay,

0: Zero Eastbound.
1: NSF detector, milepost 5.2.0. No defects. Repeat, no defects. Total axle 3.0. Two out.

Yeah, when we cut away. We cut away earlier. I just dumped it. Yep.

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1: State 708, have track warrant 1323 to get back when you're ready, over.
0: I have track warrant 1323, displayed, over.
1: Alright, hour state 708, report and clear on track warrant 1323-1323. With a box 4, track between yard limits, YL Rock Island and the milepost 211, MP211.
0: I Winter State 708, reporting clear on track warrant 1323-1323 between yard limit YL Rock Island and milepost MP211-211. At 434-0434, all main track switches handled within these limits are line blocked and checked in the normal position. Is that correct? Over.
1: Correct. 434 hour 0434.
0: How much longer will you be out there? Over.
1: Hour and a half, 2 hours, maybe.
0: Thank you. Dispatch out.

0: 71 yard over.
1: Yard over.
0: We got 26 cars from back. We can over.
2: He began to reach the look clear.
3: Clinton, dispatch over.
1: I can land those cars in West Ave 6 over.
0: West Ave 6, thank you.
2: Yeah,
3: being
2: Clinton, go ahead.
3: Yes, sir. I was wanting to know if you could send me some TGBOs here to Barstow Yard over.
2: Barstow. Yep, I'll send them your way.
3: All right, buddy. Thank you.
2: Yep.

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0: Whatever.
1: 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And
0: all right. Yep, signal indication.
1: Signal indication, there you go.

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1: Okay.

Falcon is SDS-48 answering Galva, over. All right, copy that. Thank you very much. NSF, DS-48 out.

0: Houston Hits, Herbert. It's a little clear in the reading. Do you have any idea how long you think you might need her?
1: You ever seen that movie?
2: Yeah.
1: The Mighty Ducks?
0: UP 1755 North has authority to enter main track at mile 158.82, 158.82, Davenport sub, and proceed north. Over.

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1: Okay. Over.

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ESS-6112, release crew on board, ready to go. No active warnings in your current path of travel, over. Appreciate if everyone would take time to knock on some wood after I said that, but you guys have a good one. ESS, CS-48 up.

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0: 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Over.
1: How can I hear that? Could you repeat that over?
2: Ben North, 1A. Landing instructions.
1: SFDS, Fetch Kirkwood. Main line through. There's no RC working at the moment, but you do have a KD crew working in West Ave, so checking with them, over.
2: All right, outbound.

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0: Yeah, I'll be swapping at Utah, over.
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0: Good, 7605.

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1: PTC.
2: Hey, dispatch, this is being Clinton. Hey, I guess we got a problem with our fax machine. Is there any way you could send that paperwork to Rock Island Yard over?
0: Rock Island? Yep, I'll send you your way.
2: Thank you, I appreciate it.
0: Copy you.
1: 76 of 5, I'm just verifying that your locomotive could stand by for you.

see a yellow flag on your screen that says COMM, C-O-M-M, is that correct? Yeah, your radio looks good too, so I'll take a look at that waveguide. I appreciate it. I think it's just going to keep you restricted until you get within range of the next signal.

0: mud tracks. I've been there quite a ways.
1: That's Mayor Offred, Zone 1513.

0: That is correct, over.
1: Correct, all right. You got the, I'll just get 703, though. I got a markup that you're using it. We're ready to go within the warrant.
0: We'll take that markup, over.
1: Leaders to the BDI, I would take 703, that's the followed by the island state 150-153.
0: You have a company phone, over?
1: For one, over.

0: I've got track warrant number 1332-1332, June 11, 2026, 2 Iowa Interstate IAIS 703703 East EAST on the Blue Island Subdivision. Checkbox 2, TWO, proceed from yard limit YL Silvis 2, Atkinson East EAST on the main track. Track warrant number 1332-1332 has one box marked. 2, over.
1: Need on track warrant number 1332-1332.
0: Could you just reread who it's addressed to and the subdivision it got out? Over.
1: CIAIS, I was 703-703-EAST on the Blue Island subdivision.
0: I've got track warrant number 1332 to the Iowa Interstate IAIS 703-703 East EAST is okay at 520-0520. Dispatcher GAK. Over.
1: This is track warrant number 1332 is EAIS 703-7 okay time of 520-0520. Dispatcher GAK. Over.
0: That is correct. Over.
1: Correct. Appreciate it. We're on the move. 703 out.

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1: Back it up.
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1: Yard over.
0: Coming through Bettendorf now, seeing how you would like us to come through the yard over.
1: You're going to come in main line. Slow roller, you do have the 180. 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
0: All right, coming in main line, following the 180. Slow roller, CR. 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

It's Robert Davenport. No, Pi, you can show Yakko 5449 5449 is canceled, 542 542 and GHG. All correct. You too.

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3, good. 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

0: 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On the timer, 5570557.
1: Oh, where the one?
2: 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You got track warrant for us, boss?
0: Track number 5001-5001, June 11th, 2026, to the CP8761-8761 South. SOUT, Jit, Mahan, cycle number 2, proceed from CTC Hines to CTC Fruitland on main track. Track number 5001 has one line check, cycle number 2.
2: 5001, 5001, June 11, 2026, to the CP8761-8761 South,
0: SOUTHNAN. Check box 2, TWO, proceed from CTC Hines to CTC Fruitland on the main track, MEIN track. 5001, one line check, 2, over. Track number 5001, with one line check, line 2, OK, 559.
2: 5001, 5001, one light check, 2,
0: located 559,
2: 0559,
0: GA, Newberg, over.
2: Gordon, who's out there? We're
0: going to
2: meet.
0: You'll end up clearing that list for a 253 that's there waiting for you. 375 at Washington, but they'll be there waiting for you as well.
2: Alright, understood. Two of them are waiting for us, CP 8761.
3: Yeah, probably. I was hoping we'd use the other one, but yeah, probably needs her.

Yeah, that's correct. You're going to be taking it out to Utah.

Bernard Van. Over. Utah, still hang out out there. There's another train coming up that's going to tie down. Bring both crews back to the depot, please. Over. All right, then come back to the depot and switch out then when you're done with that 180.

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Meeting the Z train there at Frog Pond, and we'll take you east, but there comes Life Crush.

0: Center, off the grid, on 153.
1: Once these dump trucks clear, I can pull the rear off the 5-3 and then jump down.

0: piece together?
1: Yep.
0: We're just gonna double and go, right?
1: Oh, this is it.
0: Oh, it is?
1: Yeah.
0: Oh, wow.
1: Yeah, your bees are on the rear. Built it yesterday?
0: No.

7, here we go. 4 minutes hard, 4B, 4996, 4996, still copying sub, 226.5, 218.5, main track 2. What would the time be as the BNSF 3277 is permitted to enter Lomas, proceed through at the maximum authorized speed. Got authority by the red flag, located on off of 226.5. Bringing it up, stopping short of 219, 219 at this time, waiting on further instructions, guys.

0: Venus FC and I, dispatcher, Venus F 6847 East, over.
1: Go ahead.
0: Engineer on the Venus F 6847 East, applied stop indication West Alpha, over.
1: Engineer on the Venus F 6847 came to flight signal. Indication stop, West Alpha.
0: Roger, signal coming down now. They're trying to figure out what to do because there's power poles on the tracks over on the IHB side. So the chief, I guess, made a decision that it's going to park on the advance at Bohan. So I'm just going to double check with the operator that it's okay to get you lined in for there. Over.
1: Okay.
0: Thank you, CNSF. CNI Special.

0: 576 yard cap.
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1: All right, I'm coming to get you.

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I see a semi-truck getting down there, so they'll have a blue flag down. Yep.

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We'll show the UP 1755, all clear the main. 624-0624. Yep, talk to you again.

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1: Fire van back, I'll send your way 1-2-3.
0: Copy, R, key train southbound, here comes light now.

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1: BA Clinton, go ahead.
0: Hey guys, were you able to get your GTBOs from the CP?
1: Negative, I told them to send them to Rock Island.
0: Rock Island has no power, they're out. That's why Jason came down to Barstow, over.
1: Excellent, yeah, I don't have anything then.
0: Alright, head to Rock Island, stand by there. I'll see if I can get him to work over here at Barstow.
1: Okay.

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0: that Sheffield tower.
1: Bravo 9 West, I see that track number
0: 31 30, 1331.

0: 911 Kitchen reported Atkinson East, EASC. Line lock checked in the normal position. You are physically at Atkinson East, EASC. Is that correct?
1: Yeah.
0: EASC Bureau East. Having a tough time here. Let me try switching down. You say Bureau East would work. Atkinson West to Bureau East.
1: Bureau doesn't take it.

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Issue to the Iowa Interstate, IAIS 703, 703 ECASC on the Blue Island subdivision. 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Check box 2, TWO proceed from Atkinson West, WEST, to 0 EAST on the main track. Track 1, 1336, two boxes left, 1 and

0: 1336, issue to the owner, state 703 East. 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Iowa Interstate, IAIS 509, 509 West, WEST on the Blue Island subdivision. Checkbox 2, TWO, proceed from Atkinson West, WEST. The yard limit Silvis on the main track. Checkbox 13, 13, permission to leave the following switch in reverse position. Atkinson West, WEST. Track warrant 1337, two boxes marked, 2 and 13.
1: YCL's cleared up. Eventually there'll be a 252, but they haven't even gotten the sedan in quite yet.

0: 1337 issued to the Outer State 509 West is okay at 636. 0636 hours. 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
1: Send out to B and Clinton, over.
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2: Someone calling the Clinton, over.
1: Yeah, Train Master, you have to call the CP, see if they can email them to you or to me, and then I can print them and bring them down there to you guys, over.
2: All right, roger.
0: Six five zero seven.

要选富楼。Who is K75? Okay, okay, we're up. Go 5 tracks. Over.

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Operator, he is out. 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
1: Hey, you knock out that 9 track or whatever, you're good. I'm headed to Bureau. I don't know what else, if Joe had anything else, but just call that good. Over. Yeah, they 7 to 9, they or 7 to something, they have their blue flags up. We'll get it later. Yeah, just leave that engine on a somewhere that's almost full, if you would. Over. Yeah, wherever we don't have any Chicagos or some, just a storage track. I'm gonna try to put Peorias in two. Just don't worry about those ones and four. I'm having him get all the BNs and CPs together over to one track.
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1: They try to push it back, yes. Like you said, eastbound on the other side of Fort Mass. So that's probably, honestly, that's maybe about right.
2: The other ones that come through for the BN rock job, they email them to him, so if they can email them to you, I can print them from here and run them out.
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0: Dean Clinton, we are on the BNSF at 3100. Looking to run industrial track 7th Street, East Moline to 17th Street, Rock Island, Rock Island Yard, over.
1: What was your engine again, sorry?
0: BNSF 3100.
1: BNSF 3100, you have permission westbound on the BNSF Industrial Track, 7th Street East Moline to 17th Street Rock Island, and permission Rock Island Yard at Rock Island, work with the Interstate 708.
0: Understand, BNSF 3100 has permission being Industrial Track, 7th Street East Moline to 17th Street Rock Island, Rock Island Yard, and in Rock Island Yard working with the Iowa Interstate 708, over.
1: All correct, over.
0: Roger, all correct. Thank you, sir.

0: Yeah, they're going straight back to West Ave, over. Hey, did you get that motor out the house? You guys are good to 08.
1: That is correct.
0: Yeah, take a clear track back down. Take that motor back to the house. Don't take that to West Ave.

dispatch counter, 6512 East. Interstate 512 East has permission, Rock Island Yard. Rock Island Yard working with you, Interstate 708. On the BNSF 3100, 3108. Permission eastbound on the BNSF Industrial Track, 44th Street, Rock Island. 27th Street East, Moline. After the arrival of the BNSF 3100, 3100 at 44th Street, Rock Island. And permission Silvis Show. At Silvis, work with the Interstate 507. Interstate 509 and the 2100 silver switches.

Hey Josh, when you guys get the Silvus plant on the main, I'm going to send that train through, but it's going to require, we're going to add a couple crandits to it, but it's going to require a safety mechanical walk around. So I'll have you get going on that, and they'll be able to marry up motors and get that added so we can get it out of here.

gonna be your whole train, because we have to train, change the symbol. But it'll be a pickup for an SITT. So, is there any Chicago's in that? I don't remember. Okay, yeah, I'm gonna get it out of here. So we'll do what's required there. Let's help him in and deal with it. Alrighty. Thanks, Al.

3272. I guess I got a Galesburg, Chicago relief crew for you, and I'll meet you at Linwood.

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0: 280-10, CP-8783, over. I've got a cancellation here you'd probably like, over. Show you echo 5449-5449, cancel 713-0713, TAS, over.
1: Echo 5449-5449,
0: cancel. Correct, over. Correct, I'm done. Very well. 60, go ahead.

what mileposts it says. CP 2326 north at milepost 158.54, Davenport Summit, 30 Intermain Track, to seek south.

0: they still need picked up at the roundhouse?
1: AAR calling 2353-10, over. Hey, good morning, 2353. Do you guys have a speaker unit in your train, over? 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
2: BNSF detector. 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

0: 1004 East Main Strike 2, you guys ready to copy?
1: Thanks. Yes, sir, we're
2: done. Dean Quinn, dispatch him.
0: East Main Strike 2, you guys ready to copy?

0: Ohio Interstate 512 East calling the government bridge, over. I got 96 cars, but I have to wait in Rock Island for a CNSF engine to go past. I don't know if you had any boat traffic in the area. I can sit on your bridge for 10-15 minutes, over.
1: Yeah, roger, 10-15 minutes. Yes, Dunn's called in right now. We'll get you a eastbound signal.
0: Roger that. Thanks, sir.

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1: Okay, what are you looking for? Appreciate it. Thanks.
0: Roger. If you don't have it when you get there, give me a call.
1: Okay. Yeah, we're pulling up to it now.
0: West WST bound, right?
1: That's correct, over.
2: Ask, I guess. I don't know either.
3: Iowa Interstate 512. I do believe that crew has tied up, over. Not 100%, but in the 90s, over.
4: All right. I appreciate it, man. Thank you.

0: pass you to the 2100 switcher, over.
1: 2100,
0: go ahead. 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
1: We're on the east end on the east, so yeah, base clear, come on down.
0: Okay, here we go, thank you.

They're comms, be advised, there's a flip crew that's either getting close. I don't think they're quite, I haven't heard from them, so they're not there yet, but we have a flip crew to change out with you.

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1: Got 25 cars, nothing over 132. Like to mission up the Illinois.
2: 25
1: cars, 132. Alright, Jack, like I said, we'll be stopping at the. 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You say they're still out of power? Sounds good, brother. Thank you.

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2: 1329 displayed, over.
1: Iowa Interstate 512 East is reporting clear on track 4, number 1329, between Wild Yard Limit South Amana, Wild Yard Limit Rock Island at this time, over.
2: Interstate 512 East reporting clear track 4, 1329, between Yard Limit South Amana and Yard Limit Rock Island at 735-0735 hours. All main track switches handled within these limits are line locked and checked in the normal position. Is that correct, over?
1: That is all correct, over.
2: All correct. Thank you very much. Dispatcher up.

0: Yeah, you're right, 576 over.
1: 576 responded, over.
0: Have you looked for permission out of the yard yet, over?
1: Yeah, we're waiting for one to come in before we can leave, over.
2: CB 87, 83 South, Foreman Shane Burkett, over.
3: Goodbye.
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0: 783 South. This is instructions. Here we go. Homer Burkett. In charge of track course number EX540-6-191-792.5. 747, I give you the Canadian Pacific 8783 South. Permission, enemy stop at red flag at Montpost 191 and proceed through your maximum right speed all minutes in the RM, sir, over.
1: Corbin Burkett, charge track post number E, Echo 5406-5406, see Montpost 191. At Montpost 192.5 on Zapport sub, this permission is a CP 8783 South, entities limits without stopping at the red flag display to Montpost 191, maximum authorized speed, all men and equipment in the clear. Is that all correct, over?
0: All correct, over.
1: All correct, thanks, though.
0: Silvis, the permission to leave back to the flight in reverse position,
2: over. Interstate 509 West reporting clear, track warrant 1337 between Atkins and West and yard limit Silvis at 738-0738 hours. All main track switches handled within these limits are line locked and checked in the normal position, except for Atkinson West, WEFT. Is that correct, over?
0: It's all correct, over.
2: All correct, thank you. Dispatcher up.

0: Yard 28.
1: Alright, over.
0: Yeah, you're definitely gonna have to cut Concord. You got a good train list on you for your cuts over?
1: Yeah, I should. Chad made me new paperwork.
0: Alright, you're gonna come off with line 32 to MBKX 168963. Up to and including line 11, ADMX 49152, shove all that to Nahant 5. There's some cars in the track, but you'll definitely fit with those, over.
1: Alright, we're gonna shove ADMX 49152 through MBKX 168963 into Nahant 5.
0: That's all correct. You do not have a pickup, so after that, you can get tied back on the whistle on the main.
1: Walked on you with signal.
0: No, I said you don't have a pickup, so after you set out, you get tied back on to whistle on the main.
1: Alright. We'll tie back on the main. If there's no opposing move, can I knock Concord and set out real quick? Put it back together and drag down?
0: No, I've got a northbound train coming. That's a recipe for disaster.

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0: Mission Industrial Tracks out here at the Monahan, CTC Montpelier 744-0744 TAS.
1: 7515 South Mission Industrial Tracks, South Yard of Monahan, CTC Montpelier 744-0744 TAS, Austin, over.
0: Correct. Let me know when you're getting close to light there, Montpelier.
1: I understood. Where's that? What's that going to be?
0: Going through IBSCO.
1: I understood. Thanks.

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Coming in, East Coast Main Line 5, scan, okay.

rock behind that being put in, okay, a blue signal. Back to those CCOs to me, I'm ready for it.

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An industrial track over the main construction.

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5-1-3-7-7-7-7-7-7-7-7-7-7-7-7-7-7-7-7-7-7-7-7-7-7-7-7-7-7-7-7-7-7-7-7-7-7-7-7-7-7-7-7-7-7-7-7-7-7-7-7-7-7-7-7-7-7-7-7-7-7-7-7-7-7-7-7-7-7-7-7-7-7-7-7-7-7-7-7-7-7-7-7-7-7-7-7-7-7-7-7-7-7-7-7-7-7-7-7-7-7-7-7-7-7-7-7-7-7-7-7-7-7-7-7-7-7-7-7-7-7-7-7-7-7-7-7-7-7-7-7-7-7-7-7-7-7-7-7-7-7-7-7-7-7-7-7-7-7-7-7-7-7-7-7-7-7-7-7-7-7-7-7-7-7-7-7-7-7-7-7-7-7-7-7-7-7-7-7-7-7-7-7-7-7-7-7-7-7-7-7-7-
Alright, here it comes. 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
0: BNSF 3100, all clear the BNSF Industrial Track at 17th Street, Rock Island. All clear, Rock Island Yard. Over.
1: That is correct.
0: All correct, thank you. Dispatch up.
1: I'm going to say Gustav, dispatch over.
0: Gustav, did you, this is the Silvis Tower, go ahead.
1: Yeah, I need to get permission to occupy Silvis Yard level over.
0: Honor State Gustav has permission, Silvis Yard, work with the Honor State 507, the 2100 Silvis Switcher, the Honor State 509, and the Honor State 512, 512, over.
1: Okay, Honor State Gustav, get occupied Silvis Yard, Honor State 507, 507, the 2100 Switcher, the Honor State 509, 509, and finally the Honor State 512, 512.
0: All correct, over.
1: All right, yeah, after everything gets set up here, we're going to be looking at the west end of 9, 10, 11, and the lead between Zampede and Ash. We'll have that.
0: After everything clears out, you'll be working on the west end of 9, 10, 11, and the lead going to National.
1: Correct, yeah, 9, 10, 11 has its own lead. We'll be working on that lead.
0: Okay, copy that. Thank you. Dispatch up.
1: Thank you, Al.
2: Any Barstow dispatch?
0: Be in Barstow, go ahead.
2: Got that BNSF 1528. We can like to run westbound BNSF Industrial Track. 7th Street East Moline to 17th Street, Rock Island here.
0: Give me a second. I'll have to talk to the train master. I'm not sure if we have cars for you or not.
3: Oh, we will, Gabe. Just let me find a place. How many you got, Barso?
2: I got 8 for you today.
3: Find a place over there. It'd be that 9 o'clock transferring your stuff over. I think we'll have about 50 for you, but probably have to hold you in the lower yard until we can get them over to you somehow or toss them into Moline.
2: Okay, sounds good.
0: Good, BNSF 1528. Permission westbound on the BNSF Industrial Track, 7th Street East Moline to 17th Street Rock Island. It'll be after the arrival of the Outer State 512. 512 eastbound at 7th Street East Moline. And permission, Rock Island Yard. Rock Island Yard, work with the Honor State 708. Over.
2: Hey, BNSF 1528 has permission westbound BNSF Industrial Track, 7th Street East Moline, 17th Street Rock Island. See after the arrival of Honor State 512 east at 7th Street East Moline. Permission, Rock Island Yard, work with Honor State 708.
0: That is all correct, and I got 8 cars, so I'm ready for the rest.
2: Okay, you can show the transfer test on a 740 at Barstow by Tucker.
0: 8 cars transfer tested at 740 at Barstow by Tucker.
2: That is correct, sir.
0: Thank you. Dispatch out.
3: Hey, Barstow, it looks like 3 tracks. You got 19 cars over there. Do you want to put them in there?
2: Okay, we'll set them up, 3 trucks.
3: Thanks, Al.
4: Yeah, you are KD-70, over. After you finish testing the Iowa interstates, either talk to me on the radio or call me on the phone. I'm going to change some of your work over. Looking out for 576 that's crossing over to the slow track. Once you have the Utah cross over to the south, come up to the bridge, over.
3: I'll do that. Now when you get to that other end, over toward that new lead, there's a CP motor over there that's got to go on the transfer, so you can put that engine over there. Yeah.
4: Yeah, I'll have the yard cab there waiting for you.

0: Palmer, Robbins, over. Name or the father, identification of Robbins, employee in charge of Burkett, with working limits 191, mop up 192.5, using track bolting vehicle.
1: We're calling yard, over.
0: Tire limits 8 o'clock, 0800, over.

0: Everybody calling Nahant Yard, Channel 4. Who's calling the yard? Go ahead, 280.
1: So I can make this cut, that's south.
0: Yeah, I'll get you a ride there.

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1: Hello?
0: Go to West Avenue and pick up K-73 and take them to John Deere, please.

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0: Bravo.
1: They want the VLC out first, so you want to hold there until they depart. I got somebody working at East Clinton, so after the VLC V2 gets by, out of town, once the light track 2 behind them,

copy that there.

0: southbound Silva.
1: On this one, eastbound over.
0: Yeah.
1: All right, are you by 55th yet?
0: Approaching.
1: Yeah, you might want to just ease her down. I think they're making a big move to pull a bunch of rock islands out over, shove into one. So they're on channel 3, 6 o'clock. Pessy crew on the 509. Is over on the main, doing a re-mechanical on their stuff they brought in for your train. So you'll work with those guys and bring it up the runner, probably all the way in, and we'll talk the plan over, basically just adding power and getting you back out of here on that.
0: 6 Fox, Dublin, shove in, on 3, pass these mechanical in, probably go down the runner.
1: Yeah, you will come down to the runner to the east end, tie it down, and then we'll get you around to the west end.
0: All right.

Okay, I'm ready. I just sound there for you.

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0: 5.0. 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
1: 6.05281.

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0: 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This is Casey Mainline, Patrick and Galva Radio. Dispatcher 6084, they said 10:30 on you.
1: Start.
0: You top.
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0: This is 6721 East. That's a good start, thank you.
1: You guys do anything right now? Can you run down to Utah and get to 225-3AE? Yes, please.
3: Dan Clinton, over.
4: Yeah, I've got your copy up here. You can start whatever you're ready to do.
1: All right, Ray Rock.

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That's correct. They're on, coming on now. You're probably blocking them, which is why I haven't seen them yet.

4783 4783 North and RC, 4783 North and RC, 4783 North and RC, 4783 North and RC, 4783 North and RC, 4783 North and RC, 4783 North and RC, 4783 North and RC, 4783 North and RC, 4783 North and RC, 4783 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North and RC, 4783 North and RC, 4783 North and RC, 4783 North and RC, 4783 North and RC, 4783 North and RC, 4783 North and RC, 4783 North and RC, 4783 North and RC, 4783 North and RC, 4783 North and R

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From Utah. Want to back up there with you. Your head or third unit, the CP 7606. Standby.

And you are calling 225-3, hello. Yeah, sorry about that. So what I was saying was your third unit, CP7606, that's going to go into the house along with your DP unit, CP7608, over.

Yeah, I'm thinking it's probably the best idea to pull up the Nahan Indy and let your AE pull off that CP-70-608 maybe and run it up the lead there and then tie back on and shove back.

7606 is dead in Phil? And what about the 7607? Alright, make a phone call here.

7-1-9-3-6, okay, valid 845, is there 845 TAS? Director? Okay, what's your length out of there? Just so I know there. That's all you got is the 9 cars? I'm not that worried about it. 25 cars, come on out. CP 193, signal indication.

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0: 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I don't think there's anything wrong with it. Power desk has nothing booked off on it. I think the crew that you swapped with, was that the Tumble crew?
1: Rocket is...

0: I think calling it dead and towed is not the right word. I think they just meant the units weren't working and were off. And they were only, you guys were only using the leader and the DP because that's all that was required for power.
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0: Jerry, you make it back to the head end yet?
2: 40 between zero junction at milepost 140 and 140 at 850-0850 out. I'm in track 50 handles within these limits and I'm not in check.

0: get rehung behind the last St. Paul. You're going to be leaving the Chicago's on the south. You need the car number over. That's Center 6123 East. I'll be coming off with an NCIX 40630, hanging the EOT on that unit car over.
1: Maintenance I have ahead, the train's tied down, so there'll be a gal here for a little bit. And then gal BRC, they do want me to keep you rolling, and then again where Amtrak is at now, we just got to try to make a run to... I'm not sure if I would have sent you past here either, but the computer did, so you'll have to try to get the view to as quick yet safely as we can.

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2: The outbound need any supplies, over.
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0: Bistro, Davenport, Tyrell.
1: That being Rock Central.
0: Good morning, guys. Hello.
1: Hey, good morning. Being Rock, I'd like to verify CGO 157-1979. Over.
0: 157-1979, okay, 56-0856 TAS.
1: 157-1979, can validate 56-0856 TAS, all Bristol.
0: That's correct.
1: All correct. We got the VSF 3013-3013 today, over.
0: Okay, got you in there.
1: Okay, we can, like that north, we got 5 cars set out at Bettendorf. We need that signal twice. We've got about 10 minutes worth of work to do at Barton Solvent, and then about 45 minutes worth of work to do out of Pleasant Valley, and then we'll be able to head south and get clear on 187.21.
0: Okay, come on out.
1: All right, good. Signal indication, CP193, thank you. Rock, they hit yard, over. Permission at North Lake Hawaii, 193, over.
2: Being a rock, you've got permission North Lake of Hawaii, 193, over.
1: Roger that, we've got permission North Lake, 193, thank you, sir.

Alaska Southwest, it's on Omaha Radio West, over. Got a quick copy, here comes the light, pour that up. Yeah. 12, over.

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0: dropped the power on me there, 576. Can you copy that there?
1: You in the clear, yeah?
2: Just now.
0: The 88 0FDH is up 10 a.m.
2: That's Bravo.
0: That's right, we'll stay put there. Still out here, otherwise the director attracts the director there, meteorologist of some sort, please go. I went between Mapo 212, 212, and Mapo 243, 243, 2880. I'm pulling into the hole there. It starts at 9:15, so we have time to clear up in the hole there. Starts at 9:15, fires 10 a.m.

0: 831.
1: You wanted me to see if I could see the signal back there.
0: Oh, no. I mean, if you want to call through and I see if you double check your
1: place out there. Yeah, I can do that one second.

0: start over.
1: Yes, 2 cents there for you.
0: Cutting off the Chicago's, hanging your marker on that last St. Paul, setting out your third motor, and then your DP motor. Over.
2: NSF CNI dispatcher, over.
1: Dispatch, BNSF 7194, just double checking we're all in the clear here on the landmine sighting, over.
2: Yes, we are all in the clear, thanks for checking.
1: Copy that, thank you, man.
3: Sure. Stand by for a second train, over.
1: Stand by for a second train.
0: Norman, burst it, over.
4: Yes, sir, are you ready to copy, over?
0: Yes, sir, ready to copy.
4: Norman, Berkeley, charge of traffic, full summary, echo 5406, mile plus 191.0, mile plus 182.5.4, sub, I give you BNSF 3013 North. Commission, entities, and stop, stopping the red flag at mile plus 182.5, and proceed to maximum operation speed, all men, if they're on the clear, over.
0: Okay, Norman, Berkeley, charge track, full conformity, echo 5406, between mile plus 191.0, mile plus 192.5.4, sub. Gives BNSF 3013, 3013 North, permission into those limits. Okay, past the red track flag, located mile post 192.5 without stopping. Maximum authorized speed, all men and equipment are in the clear, over.
4: Yes, sir, that is all correct, over.
0: All correct, thanks, sir. BNSF 3013 North, out.

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1: Yeller 2250, here we go.
2: Get on riding it.
1: Just take it as far as you can, hopefully I made it that far enough to...
2: I like it.

0: 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Thank you.
1: All right, copy that. You're going to let him know everything? Do you want to let him know everything as well?
0: Yeah, the deadhead or...
1: the deadhead.

5, no paperwork, and it shows a set out at Galva. I mean, the set out's bad. It's a giant train, right? I mean, is it blocked right where it's on the head end or something that would make this easier?

0: cut your train off there between Galvin and Watauga and bring that head in across.
1: Number vehicle 5406 with the working limits to MOPL 191.0, MOPL 192.5, allow you to the entire limits at 914.0914, over.
0: The Viola Galesburg at Bishop, maintenance windows, are you good to stay where you're at? Is your tail end far enough that it doesn't hurt Galesburg? I don't know if we need to move this up or what. If we do, then you're just going to have to be behind one between Galvin and Watauga, I guess. The only other place I can really move you to.
1: That is correct, bro.
0: Williams and Bishop. I mean, man, they are loading me down. So, yeah, I guess we got to go to Galvin with Toga behind one until Amtrak gets by. And in the meantime, I'll see if the chief or whoever wants you to do that work or not. Roger.

0: Zip CNI Dispatcher, 8245 East, over.
1: Yes, sir, Dispatcher.
0: Yeah, I'll line you in there at Alpha. Gilsburg says they got to kick one out before they'll be able to take you. At Alpha? No, there's nothing at Alpha. Roger, outbound's called for 10:30.

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1: On KD7, give me just a minute. Just a minute, KD. I said give me a minute. I was on the phone talking to Steve down from Roundhouse, and I'm sorry about that. Go ahead, what'd you need? There's some storms moving in. There's some wind warnings down, starting around the 212 milepost, down to the 240 milepost. Haven't heard anything about back up this way just yet, over. I hear that in the background.
0: There's sirens coming up here. They're not going off for no reason. They going off for a reason. So we figured out better to be safe than sorry. Doing this again today. Gotta know what's going on out there. Your life depends on it.

0: CPKC Drawbridge, BN Rock, over. I got a high wind for you, BN Rock, when you're ready to copy there.
1: Hey, go ahead there, dispatcher.
0: High wind warning starts at 9:35, expires at 10:15. Davenport sub between milepost 195, 195, and 182, 182. Winds to 80 MPH.
1: Okay, high wind warning, Davenport sub from 9:35, not 9:35 a.m. to 10:15, 1015. Milepost 195, 195, milepost 182, 182. Wind speeds 80 miles an hour, 8 knots.
0: Correct.
1: Show that correct, 924?
0: Yes, TAS, all correct.
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1: Got the CP 2256-2256. At East Moline, looking to run BNSF Industrial Track, 7th Street East Moline to 17th Street Rock Island and Rock Island Yard.
0: CP 2256, permission westbound on the BNSF Industrial Track, 7th Street East Moline to 17th Street Rock Island. Following the BNSF 1528-1528. And permission, Rock Island Yard, working with the BNSF 1528. Over.
1: CP 2256 has permission to run westbound. BNSF Industrial Track, 7th Street East Moline to 17th Street Rock Island, following the BNSF 1528-1528. And permission, Rock Island Yard, following the BNSF 1528.
0: All correct, over.
1: And need to verify GTB number 50451.
0: 50451 is still good, no exceptions, over.
1: GTB, no exceptions, all right. 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
0: 512, go ahead.
2: Iowa Interstate 512, reporting clear Rock Island Yard limits, clear the BNSF Industrial Track, 7th Street East Moline at this time, over.
0: Interstate 512, clear Rock Island, clear the BNSF Industrial Track at 7th Street East Moline, over.
2: 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Now in Iowa, State 509, ready to redesignate GTB 50433, over.
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2: All correct on the 50433, permission to head back west on the Iowa State Pilot Network.
0: 507 in your consist, can I show that clear, Silvis Yard?
2: Yeah, I've got 509, 705, and 507.
0: Showing the 507 clear, Silvis Yard. Interstate 509 does have Silvis Yard. We now have permission westbound on the BNSF Industrial Track, 7th Street East Moline to 44th Street Rock Island, following the CP 2256-2256. And permission Rock Island Yard. Rock Island Yard working with the CP 2256. And the BNSF 1528-1528, over.
2: Iowa Interstate 509 has permission to Silvis Yard limit. Permission westbound across the BNSF Industrial Track from 7th Street East Moline to 44th Street Rock Island. We'll be following the CP 2256. Permission Rock Island Yard. At Rock Island, working with the CP 2256 and the BNSF 1528, over.
0: That's all correct, over.
2: All correct, permission. 509, 705, 507, 38, 550, 566, 53, 563, and 17. Be on the move in a few minutes, over.
0: Good copy on the markup, and on the move in a few minutes. Thank you. Dispatch up.
3: 509, all clear,
4: all clear, and thank you for your help.

And I don't see any tornado warnings. There's a tornado watch for the area and high wind warnings for the area. Once you do get back to working, change your plan and don't put those cars in two. Put them in four track. I'm going to put some stuff off of 252 and the two track. Now that four track will go clear once K73 grabs that and those other Muscatines out of 8 to roll. We'll have clear tracks this afternoon.

serves Lee Claire Turf. Shelby Marburger, go ahead. Not worried about that at the moment. 60, here it comes through. Rocky, how long until, so you're going back to the yard there and then clearing up for the day there, or what?

copy, comply to rules on speed. I'm to have them look it up, or I didn't get any alerts of placement restrictions, but apply the rules on your speed. I don't know, of course, see if you can find them.

just Sheffield, that one. Employee 811 Kitchen reporting Atkinson West, WESC is line locked and checked in the normal position. You're physically at Atkinson West, WESC.

contract 1, number 1365-1365, June 11, 1-1-2026. Issue 2, the Iowa Interstate, IAIS 707 West, WEST, on the Blue Island subdivision. Checkbox 1, ONE, track 1, 1355-1355 is void. Checkbox 2, CWO, proceed from Atkinson East, EAS 2. T-yard limit Silvis on the main track. Track 1, 1365, two boxes left, 1 and 2 home.

0: things first, I guess we need our TGBOs entered in for the CP8783-153-2191, and probably be ready in about 10 minutes here. Got to hold for you if you want to hold.
1: Do you want to hang there for them to leave or not?
2: 5-0-9.
1: Interstate 512-512. And I want to say Gust F. Gust F is going to be sitting on derails on the west end of the 9, 10, and 11 lead.
3: Schedule
1: to
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2: Here, so as soon as we're flowing out here, I'll let you know when we can move there.

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They're not letting 280 out the yard for some high wind warnings to the south. 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

0: Gus Staff to Norm on the 0430 job, over.
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I'm not sure who's hot mic and music, but you need to check your radio. 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
0: 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Over.
1: Stop in west end of Rock Island.
0: That's correct, and you'll be under a severe thunderstorm warning until 10:30. Over.
1: Showers till 10:30. The 9 o'clock jobs, are they following up?
0: They have not got permission west yet. Over.
1: Okay.
0: And dispatch to the BNSF 1528. Over.
1: Go ahead, over.
0: Severe thunderstorm warning in the area until 10:30. Over.
1: Okay, severe thunderstorm warning until 10:30. Anyway, I got you. You can show the BNSF 1528 officer industrial tracking rock out.
0: BNSF 1528, all clear the BNSF industrial track at 17th Street, Rock Island, all clear Rock Island Yard, over.
1: That's correct, I'll call you back a little later, for
0: this sounds good, thank you. Dispatch to the CP 2256, over.
1: CP 2256,
0: over. You are under a severe thunderstorm warning until 10:30, over.
1: Severe thunderstorm warning until 10:30, understood.
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1: Are you moving south there? I didn't read the notes there. 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Okay, just roll up like a ledge or something like that when you deem it safe there for travel there. We'll start moving some stuff here once the...
0: Let me know when it's clear there. 5 7 6 5 7 6 5 7 6 5 7 6 5 7 6 5 7 6 5 7 6 5 7 6 5 7 6 5 7 6 5 7 6 5 7 6 5 7 6 5 7 6 5 7 6 5 7 6 5 7 6 5 7 6 5 7 6 5 7 6 5 7 6 5 7 6 5 7 6 5 7 6 5 7 6 5 7 6 5 7 6 5 7 6 5 7 6 5 7 6 5 7 6 5 7 6 5 7 6 5 7 6 5 7 6 5 7 6 5 7 6 5 7 6 5 7 6 5 7 6 5 7 6 5 7 6 5 7 6 5 7 6 5 7 6 5 7 6 5 7 6 5 7 6 5 7 6 5 7 6 5 7 6 5 7 6 5 7 6 5 7 6 5 7 6 5 7 6 5 7 6 5 7 6 5 7 6 5 7 6 5 7 6 5

0: 5253. Hey, when you get to that point that he wants you to stop, if you're not clear of Concord, keep shoving back and let's get Concord clear for a couple minutes. Let the traffic go by and then you can pull back north.
1: Got that.

0: Crescent Bridge. That's CP-2256, 2256, 9 cars, nothing over 132. Looking to get permission up the signal, the Illinois side.
1: Nothing. 132,
0: Illinois side.
1: Illinois
0: side.
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2: 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You guys bring that engine down to Maine to the west end. Still up in the air on going and gathering Rock Island stuff and hauling it back here, waiting for bill outs. But I think there's the forerunners down there somewhere. If you want to take a breather, and then we'll figure it out from there.

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1: I didn't bring anything behind you. You can't sing tracks, less cars, shove back.

CHR with CP2326, CP26, clear the main track down, port sub switches, use line and lock normal, 1019-1019 CAM, correct. Roger, St. Galbraith. High winds to 60 around that area until 10:30 there. Almost expired there.

copy, you need to go south through 5th Street, and then you got CS 1409-1409, over. Not a key train or high wire, like south through 5th, over. Are you, what's your, never mind, 7-2, fire in 7 minutes, over. Here comes light in 7 minutes, over. Back at 5.

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0: CP-2256, all clear to BNSF Industrial Track at 17th Street, Rock Island. All clear, Rock Island Yard. Over. Correct, thank you. Dispatch up.
1: Be in Barstow,
0: go
1: ahead. Yeah, moving cam, BNSF 2285, ready to head back to 17th Street, Rock Island, 17th Street, Rock Island.
0: BNSF 2285, we have permission eastbound on the BNSF Industrial Track, 17th Street, Rock Island to 7th Street East, Moline. You'll be meeting two trains in Rock Island Yard. First is the Honor State 509 westbound. And the second is our 9 o'clock switcher. They haven't left Silvis yet. They're going to set out your pickup at Moline Siding. So just hang in Rock Island Yard if you can. And you also have permission, Rock Island Yard. Rock Island Yard working with the Honor State 509. Over.
1: Hey, BNSF 2285, open with the eastbound BNSF 17th Street, Rock Island, 7th Street. After the arrival of the Honor State 509 West and the 0900 Silvis Switcher, permission, Rock Island Yard working with Honor State 509.
0: That is correct. If you can make it up to Rock Island, there's four cars on the scale track for you, and then our 9 o'clock switcher will be setting out to Moline for the rest of your pickup.
1: All right. Also, if you could look at Silvis Stream Master, you know, I had set out to the storage track. The three track was full.
0: Three was full. You set out to storage. I'll let them know.

0: Penn Center, 428.
1: K7, 398 yards.
2: Yard over.
1: Coming across the river, 9 cars.
2: You gonna be shoved in, correct, over?
1: Whatever we need to do, over.
3: I'll set you to Texas, 10-8 yard, I would say what's up, rolling.

0: two of your cars on top of West Ave 1. Over.
1: Alright. So I'm in number one track, West Ave. Anything else around
0: them? Yeah, Katie's up there. They're testing your outbound to Muscatine. Over.
1: Katie's up there, and they're the only ones.
0: Yeah, I've got a 2261 that you'll see on the Indy. He's on the southernmost portion of West Ave right now, somewhere thereabouts at the bridge. He'll be on the Indy here soon in West Ave.
1: All right, be aware, 261, be on the Indy.

0: That's for the 0900 over.
1: Hey Bill, was your stuff tested, or are you testing it, or where are you at, over?
2: Yeah, it looks like it's about 10 cars on the head end from air testing it.
1: Okay, right on. I missed that part. I'm out at Moline for when we get here to help him out.
2: Roger, man. Yeah, I can say about 10, 12 cars on the head end now.
1: All right.

0: Okay, Sir Average 280-10, CP 8783, over.
1: 80, responding over.
0: Come on out, I'm ready for you there. Signal indication.
1: Right, signal indication. Also, if you could tap into this CP 8783, see if you can find out what our fuel readings are. We cannot see anything on our side of.
0: Okay, all right. And then you're working Mustang, correct or wrong?
1: That is correct.
0: Okay, all right, come on out there. Here we go, here we go. Signal indication.
2: Back 1365 when you're ready, over.
3: 1365 displayed, over.
2: I'm going to say 707 West WSC, clear to London track, we're number 1365, 365, box 2, please come, action EASC 2, while yard limit still with main track, show us all clear to those limits at certain times, all midline should contain the mine lock check normal, over.
3: State 707 West reporting clear track warrant 1365 between Atkinson East and yard limit Silvis at 1034, 1034 hours. All main track switches handled within these limits are line locked and checked in the normal position. Is that correct, over?
2: That's correct, and I don't know if anybody's ever said anything, but we toned that BN up the last couple days. You can't hear that CNI. You got to guess they're actually even responding to us, so... may want to let them know, over.
3: CNI dispatcher, hard to hear. I'll give them a call.
2: Hey, we couldn't hear him. We just heard the click and said if it's you, we're here in Kelowna, we'll take the signal, and miraculously we got it, over.
3: Okay, yeah, I'll give them a call.
2: Keep 707 out.
0: It's been a while. Were you guys planning on clearing at 18721 at some? I know you're out of Pleasant Valley there, but are you clearing up there on your way back? Over?
4: Yeah, give us probably about 20 minutes. We'll be in the clear.
0: Okay, no problem. I couldn't keep it all straight there. I appreciate it.
4: Yes, sir.

New York to 261 outbound, over. Hey, why don't you get on your train and all settled, get a minute. I need the airslip information off your train before it's set out here, over.

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1: Center State 153, dispatcher, over.
0: 153, good.
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1: GTV, no exceptions, see if we get permission. Silver Star is the 153, we're on the Bean Industrial Track from 7th Street Swing, 44th Street, Rock Island. They have permission, Rock Island Yard, we are setting the BNs out to the Moline siding. Over.
0: I'll say 153, you have permission, Silver Shard. Silver Shard working with the Honor State 509, the Honor State 512, 512, the Honor State 707. Also working with Honor State Gustaf, he has derails set up on the west 9, 10, and 11 track, 11 track lead. Permission westbound on the BNSF Industrial Track, 7th Street East Moline to 44th Street Rock Island, following the Honor State 509. And permission Rock Island Yard, Rock Island Yard working with the Honor State 509 and the BNSF 2285, 2285, over.
1: Saying the Outer State 153 has permission, Silver Shard, the Outer State 509, the Outer State 512, the Outer State 707. Also working with Outer State Gustaf, he has derails west end of 9, 10, and 11 in the lead. Permission to run the Bean Industrial Track, 7th Street Saline, 44th Street, Rock Island. Following that Iron State 509, and permission Rock Island Yard, working with the same Iron State 509 and the BNSF 2285, 2285, over.
0: That is all correct. I understand you are stopping at Moline for the set out, and the 509 currently is stopped on the west end of Rock Island Yard, waiting for maintenance to run track out there west of Rock Island.
1: Roger that. Sitting out Moline, the BNs at Moline, the westbound is currently stopped at the west end waiting for some track. Over.
0: That's correct, over.
1: Right, thank you. Our state 153 up.
0: That's 2 Barstow, over. The 9 o'clock switcher is on the 153, so the Honor State 153 would be the second westbound you're waiting for at 44th Street.
2: Okay, about 153, thank you.
0: Thank you, dispatch up.
3: Barstow, how many cars do you have to go back, or are you just light power?
2: I've got one with me right now.
3: All right, well, I'm going to hold this 9 o'clock at Moline, so once that first westbound goes, you want to go get down into the east end of the yard, because they got to do a couple things. Probably going to have you blocked out the other end to leave, but at least get you over out of the way and advance a little bit.
2: Okay.
4: Okay, 280's got a light out. Once they're all complete by you there, you can cross over from the slow to the main track. Foreman Bash, he's going to set on in front of you, allow him to go ahead. I don't know if you can see him where you're sitting at right now. He's got a little pickup truck. He's going to high rail it across the main going north. Follow him in up to the bridge. Over. That's all correct.

0: that.
1: You are K-73 headed. What leader do you have, sir?

0: State Dispatch, Silvis Tower, over.
1: Silver State Gus Staff here, over.
0: Silver State Gus Staff, go ahead.
1: Yeah, I got all my derails taken down here at the west end of Silvis. You can show me all clear of Silvis Yard at this time. Over.
0: Derails down, man and equipment in the clear. Silver State Gus Staff, clear Silvis Yard, over.
1: That is correct. The only thing we still have up is on 11 track there. I'll keep that up until I hear otherwise.
0: West 200 feet of 11 track, still out of service. Copy that.
1: All correct. Thanks, though.

Stitcher, Davenport Charlie. Okay, key in W1, W02, thank you. Okay, sure though.

0: East Germans, Riverdale Tower.
1: Yeah, BSF 3013, dispatcher, looking for permission to change direction within limits of our authority. Proceed south, over.
0: BSF 3013, permission to change direction, limits authority, 1053-1053-TAS.
1: BSF 3013 does have permission to change direction within limits of our authority, 1053-1053-TAS, over.
0: That's correct, sir. Let me know when you're in a clear. We'll see one south going through Comanche, one north out of the yard, then we'll get you back on the road.
1: Understood. We'll keep calling. We're getting the clear. We're waiting on at least one north, one south.
0: That's all correct, thank you.

0: C-sharp and fourth sharp. Alright, what you got there? Panel over. Mega, you are calling 2253, inbound, over. Hey, are you guys on the way back to the bridge to put those motors in the house, correct, over? Alright, thank you.
1: Bridge 6193, you will see one at Bettendorf, 25211, they fit at Bettendorf, I know you don't there, but slow roll it out of there, they're going through Comanche. They've got a straight shot down to you there, but you'll be held there at Bettendorf for a few there.
2: 3109 is William Street, M3 Passable Flame, stop vacation. Main 2, eastbound on the train.
3: Yeah, 1055, 1055.
2: They're going down and moving. I thought they'd be moved by now. Just keep an eye out for that.

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0: 061 at Linden, I call my board, you go 1 to 2, you should have some work with there. I didn't even show that. I'll ask, but I'll ask and let you know. If you don't hear from me, it's highball. EP 5894 West Coast. Work this once every 6 months. Do work in Clinton off two track at between Fifth Street Command, so I read it. I'm ready. So, I didn't hear from the yard, and I asked a while ago, but you don't have any work at East Clinton, is that right? Still waiting to hear then officially, but for what your, where your work is there. See this one, and we'll take you up towards the bridge.
1: 02026. At 0600 hours by Perez, 146 cars all okay, over. Thank you, you guys be safe going north.

Okay, service CP 7515, Hines, where it's got. Dragonborn 5006, 5006, June 11, 2022, 7515, 7515 South, NCTA to Hines, check line 2, proceed from CTC Hines to CTC Fruitland on main track, 1 line 2, TAS.

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1: Left or right?

0: 2285 on the B entry. 2285. That's correct.
1: Wolf, Wolf, Wolf, Douglas, over. This is Wolf, trying to get a hold of Douglas.

Captain ordered there, end of Nahant there, 1-2-2, get by there.

RFK Sonoma Dispatcher, 6851 East. Town spoke, they're wondering how long we're going to be blocking 139.8. Yeah, I don't know, thank you.

0: Yeah, go ahead.
1: How many BNs do you have to set over?
0: 45.
1: Okay. I'm driving down. Here, I'll let you know. I can verify for you that it's clear.

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I give you the T-7-6-5-1-5-2-5-1-5-2-5-2-5-2-5-2-5-2-5-2-5-2-5-2-5-2-5-2-5-2-5-2-5-2-5-2-5-2-5-2-5-2-5-2-5-2-5-2-5-2-5-2-5-2-5-2-5-2-5-2-5-2-5-2-5-2-5-2-5-2-5-2-5-2-5-2-5-2-5-2-5-2-5-2-5-2-5-2-5-2-5-2-5-2-5-2-5-2-5-2-5-2-5-2-5-2-5-2-5-2-5-2-5-2-5-2-5-2-5-2-5-2-5-2-5-2-5-2-5-2-5-2-5-2-5-2-5-2-5-2-5-2-5-2-5-2-5-2-5-2-5-2-5-2-5-2-5-2-5-2-5-2-5-2-5-2-5-2-5-2-5-2-5-2-5-2-5-2-5-2-5-2-5-2-5-2-5-2-5-2-5-

0: permission. 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
1: Okay. 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
0: Here.

SF-3013, clears main track, Davenport substitute, use line along on 11th, DN 1103 AS, correct.

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1: BNSS 7194, over.
0: Correct.
2: Maintenance team's got track authority west to west, Warner. As soon as they can give that back, I'll get you going, over. Who else was calling, over?
1: BNSS 7194, over.
2: Foreman Davis, come in, over.
3: Yes, sir. I'm trying to get back my authority, but my SMC is broken, and I can't dial you up on the phone for whatever reason.
2: I had to restart this machine. I've got it displayed. That may have been the issue.
3: I'll try and see if I can clear it up over the radio. Now I'm ready to do so. Over.
2: I have 359-83 displayed. Over.
3: Foreman Davis, like to report men in multiple groups clear 59-83 on the main track between westbound program of Kelowna and west side of Warner. Over.
2: Roger, all multiple work groups in the clear.
3: All multiple work groups clear. Over.
2: Roger, Joshua Davis is reporting all multiple work groups in the clear and is reporting clear of authority number 359-359-8383 between Kelowna and west WEST siding switch. Warner 1111-1111, is that correct? Over.
3: I understand 39-83 is cleared 1111-1111.
0: Roger.
2: There, West Warner, over. Alright, CNI, who else is calling? Over.
1: 7194, over.
2: 7194, they never did reply to me. Let me see if I can find out what they're doing.
1: Alright, well, I said train's cut, so let me know before we put it back together, I guess, over.

0: Copy that, dispatch, over.
1: Sorry, what was that, over?
0: Yeah, this train's cut, so let me know what they want us to do before we put it back together, over.
1: Is this the relief crew?
0: Yeah, this is the relief crew, over.
1: Here, give me a minute here, I'm going to offer you up to Galesburg, see what they say.
0: Okay, buddy, let us know, please.

91, here we go, 4 minutes charge, 4B, 4996, 4996, Chillicothe sub, 226.5, 218.5, main track 1. Over this time, gives the BNSF 3771, he's permission to enter the limits, proceed maximum authorized speed. Got a photo by the red flag, displayed 226.5 without stopping, manage equipment or clear at this time, guys.

0: 3771 East, Main 1, correct repeat this time, guys.
1: Welder on

I'm on the move. 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

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Okay, here it comes. 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

0: bit more about your work. 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

0: Western, only sighting. Oh. Good double. I'm on the ground now. Starts back with a good 30, 30.
1: 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Over.
0: Dispatch,
1: over. Left, right?
0: Yeah, on
1: 1370 displayed, over.
0: Left, all clear, right? Box 4, we can top with 200,
1: Arshay Leffler reporting clear track warrant 1370 between milepost 200 and yard limit Rock Islands at 1126, 1126 hours. All main track switches handled within these limits are line locked and checked in the normal position. Is that correct, over?
0: That's all correct. And also, something all clear at the Rock Island yard.
1: Arshay Leffler, all clear Rock Island yard, over.
0: That's all correct, over.
1: All correct, thank you. Dispatch Arshay 509, over.
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1: The track warrant number 1376, 13.

0: 76, June 11, 11, 2026. It's issued to the Iowa Interstate IAIS 509 West WEST on the Iowa City Subdivision. Checkbox 2, TWO, proceed from yard limit Rock Island to milepost 199, MP199 on the main track. Track warrant 1376, one box mark, box number 2. Over.
1: On track warrant number 1376, 1376, dated June 11, 2026, to the Iowa Interstate IAIS 509-509 West, WEST on the Iowa City Subdivision. Checkbox 2, TWO, proceed from yard limit YL Rock Island to milepost 199, MP199 on the main track. Track 1, 1376, has one box check, 2, over.
0: Track warrant 1376, issued to the Interstate 509 West, is okay at 1128, 1128 hours. Dispatcher GTG, over.
1: Track warrant 1376, the Iowa Interstate 509 West, is okay at 1128, 1128, dispatch GTG, over.
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0: Anyway, you're getting to be Leffler inspected from Rock Island to 199, and he cleared his warrant. So Westbound just got their warrant to 199.
2: Yeah, by a radar here.
0: Just fine, thank you.

0: Arizona Abbott Carr. You guys are the MYCMT Tattle. Show one car added at line 44 from the head end, but apparently does not have reader tags. I have no info on it.
1: Control of
0: email, Gala. Yeah, let's put the standard showing over.

0: Norman Davis to the BNSF 4222 West. Over.
1: 4222 West,
0: I have been granted track and time behind you. If you stop or make any reverse moves, please contact before doing so. Can I get your head and milepost? Over.
1: Head and milepost is 40.6. And if we have stop and make a reverse movement, you'll be the first one we talk to.
0: Understand, head and milepost 40.6. No need to contact me once you get past Kelowna. Enter the track at 39.0. Over.
1: Roger that. So good. Thank you.
0: Thank you. Have a safe trip. Foreman Davis out.
2: C9 Dispatcher, Foreman Davis, over.
0: Foreman Davis answering, over.
2: You really? That was 1530 on that authority?
0: That is, I hope we don't need all of that, but yeah, that's correct, over.
2: That I'm not going to be able to do. I thought it was less than that.
0: Okay. What will you shorten us to, over? Like 2.5 minimum, over.
2: Look, can you give me that authority back? Let me get one east, and then I can do two. 2.5.
3: You guys want to cut away from those cars, you can run down 102 track. Put those motors on the south end of 7 track in the clear, over. Yeah, that's correct. You guys started at 04 this morning, correct?
4: No.
3: You said no?
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1: 3 South of CTH, complete by Mopo 222 MP222, tell them what's up, my main track, he's track, we're number 5,075007 at 1138113 CAS, back track.
0: We're done with work, on the move, and everything line lock normal, mainline speaking Galva, and what's going on? All right, here we go. Thank you.
2: Rail coming northbound.
3: Roger, I'm on the field side.

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Check line 4, work between Mopos 219, MP-219 at Tomo 7, Mopos 222, MP-222 at Tomo 7, and track. On line 4, CAO.

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1: 94, okay, 1140, 1140 CAS.
2: Is this a Moscow tower?
3: Clear track warrant 1363 between yard limits south of Mana and mile post 199 at 1141, 1141 hours. All main track switches handled within these limits are lined, locked, and checked in the normal position. Is that correct, Alert? All correct. Thanks, Blue. That's out.

0: CNI dispatcher, Robert Jennings, over.
1: Go ahead, over.
0: Robert, how long will it take you to get in the clear there at Thompson, if that's where you were going? Let's make the move behind this next eastbound. This, once he gets by, go ahead and request time.
1: Copy. Looks like Morris has south of me. Let me check Morris. Looks like he's saying 1705 extra for Iowa City.

0: 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Lightning alert, 1144, shelter in place 15 minutes.
1: Kissimmee, Lance Fresh, Galbraith.

Mechanical 5009. 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Hard to hear you. So what are you showing on the screen?

0: Okay, reset that one. Generic. So go ahead and hit reset everything after that. Reset them all. 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
1: Offboard Bettendorf 252.

Akus. 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

0: 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You got permission in the main line up to the bridge, over.
1: Got that main line to the bridge.
2: Yes, 2285, over.
1: That's still not good.
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1: I mean, you could pull the MUK one, try it again, but wouldn't hurt not to try it, though.
2: Getting close to east end of Frog Island Yard, just seeing where you guys are at. That, are we okay by you guys? Over.
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0: Calling on yard channel 4?
4: Yeah, 252 at Bend, North Oklahoma.

They'll have to come up with a plan. Yeah, I don't want to mess out there with it lightning and raining, though. Just let me know. I can always take it off and let your dispatcher know that 5,009 is down for the count then.

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Chile sub milepost 184, 184 to milepost 159, 159. Expect 0, over.

0: certainly try. I mean, we reset the faults and try to BCCB 5 minutes. See what happens. Yeah, only other thing you could do, since it's already dead, drop all the breakers, pull the knife switch, let it sit 10 minutes. Do what? That way, too, same thing as doing the BCCB.
1: Okay, same thing. 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

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It's issued to the Iowa Interstate, IAIS 509, 509 West, WEST, on the Iowa City Subdivision. 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Track warrant 1379, two boxes marked, 1 and 2, over.

0: Warrant 1379, issued to the Honor State 509 West, is okay at 1158, 1158 hours. Dispatcher GTG, over.
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0: All correct on 1379, and if you would, please let me know when you're by the Downey scanner, over.

Texas 3781. Another wind warning, off of 16160 to 144, wind gust up to 6060, over.

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1: It's KC Mainline Dispatcher, general broadcast. High winds up to 660. Mendota sub, milepost 132.132. Milepost 140.140. 60 mile per hour winds. KC Mainline Dispatcher.
2: Dan, you are calling 252, over.
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2: Hey, you got permission to the yard once you get all clear there of that 2261 main line in. You got a good train list on you?
3: I believe so, over.
2: You see that big block of West Dav, lines 2 to 30, over.
4: You aren't joined with anyone, so once you establish that you're heading east, we can, you know, you're occupying the block and heading east. You're not joined with anybody, so since you're the sole occupant and you're moving in one direction, once you are, you can release over.
2: There, and you know what? You're going to have to come in on the industry track to do this. Now, come in on the industry track. You're going to have to shove those cars in the West Death, too. And then I'll give you some further instruction here in a minute before you get here and complete with it. I need to run to the south end of the yard.
3: West Death 2 for now.
2: Yeah, that's correct. I'll talk to you here in a second. I'll give you some more instructions.
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395, no key train, no high wide, going south, right? Kind of train the OS now once they clear, be ready for

on this 10430 conductor over. It's a go. They're bringing them into the system, so we, Richmond said they're all okay. 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

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So. Or at least grabbing this crap off the runner and sticking it in where we have room down there.

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0: officer, Shane Berger, charge of bulletin vehicle 5406 to milepost 191.0 and milepost 192.5. Here's mission KCSM 4088 southbound limit, South Suffolk at the red flag at 192.5. To maximum authorized speed, all men equipment in the clear, over. All correct, and permission for multiple stops and restarts within your form, be over. Correct, thank you. And is there a flagger there at 192.1 on Pershing Street, over?
1: Over. The builder is, they have some left for the day, over.

0: 706-9 displayed for release. West, putting clear track warrant 706-9, between milepost 44, which is with the milepost 3, 1212, 1212, all mainline switches line locked, no mainline use POS form up to date, correct?
1: Normal
0: 1212,
1: 1212,
0: TAS,
1: correct?
0: I mean, I guess I'll open these up and look, if you're still on them anyway. Okay, well, this one says 23-7, so we're not worried about that. Let me print that, acknowledge it, and do all the stuff I got to do. Then let me see the other one that I haven't got to. Okay, this one says, okay, so I guess you're maybe still in this one then. Something just happened. This one's a 60-60 from milepost 8 on the Peoria sub to milepost 0 on the Peoria sub.
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0: Basically in a 60 mph wind warning the rest of your way into Galesburg, because then, of course, it lists all the other ones just barely out onto every other side. So basically through Galesburg, you're in a 60, if that does anything to your speed or any issues.

SFKCMA Mountain Dispatcher, general back broadcast. 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Chile sub, 159 to 184. Brookfield sub, Galesburg to Waterman. Barstow sub, B plant, milepost 17. So pretty much all of Galesburg, we're in our 60. Dispatcher.

0: Well, what train am I talking to? Is this 577 or 252?
1: This is 375.
0: 375, you need to stay on the main and cut Concord. Man, you are 252.
2: 25, you're responding.
0: Okay, so that wasn't you I was just talking to at any point there. I said I wasn't just talking to you at any point during that conversation just now. Okay, I'll make sure we're clear. We're crossing over at the Indy in West Dav, correct?
2: Yep.
0: Okay, I don't know what that just was then.

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1: 7194 East, go ahead, over.
0: Have a great track of time behind you. 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Can I get a head and mile post? Over.
2: You're going to drive back. Have me pull you back there to the truck,
0: too. Understand, head and mile post 37.3. And you'll contact me before stopping and making any reverse movements. Entering the track here at 39.0. No need to contact me once you get past Warner. West Warner, over.

Just sent you this 12783. That's 184, and then also your current location, 21184, also under a 16.60 mile an hour wind warning.

0: Jeff Corzado. Wait for you to cut before you... 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
1: I'm not tracking any of Tumwalkers.

0: Roger, Danforth Tower. Riverdale Tire.
1: Yeah, Van Rock, Fast River.
0: Van Rock, glad, over.
1: Yes, sir. Van Rock here, Van SF 3013, looking to come out 18721, head south. We do have two cars to set out there, so I've been on the way by, over.
0: Van SF 3013 south at milepost 187.21, Davenport sub has authority to enter main track and proceed south, over.
1: Okay, Van SF 3013, 3013 south at the ETH at milepost 187.21, Davenport sub has authority to enter main track, proceed south at UTH, over.
0: Correct, over.
1: All correct, thanks, sir. Van SF 3013 south.

Navy, I'll just say 509 West Cobb Air Force. Checkpoint number

SF 1845 tower, over. It says John Rock 1000 off the south end, over.

The train ahead is changing out. They're on duty 12:15. Once they pull, I'll bring in. I get your call on behind if you want to ease down that way. If that's something you want to do.

0: Copy, we'll do that.
1: That's 24, UP 14, 17.
0: Number and limit.
1: Thank you.
0: 17, I just have that track of time, I guess, needs to be released verbally. Ready for release if you can on 5629. Just need the number and limits from you, and I can do it verbally. They disabled it to do a fault, so no, it did not go through. I pitched still out, so I'll leave it verbally.

0: 31230, but they disabled the release for a glitch they had a while ago, but that's correct. It looks like you just need to acknowledge it on your end on the release. Good to go. Here comes the lights out.
1: Can you refresh your wheel and tell me if that works?

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1: 431-0.

0: Dispatch 12, UP fairing alert. All right, Amy, down at 1300, or what do you think it'll work?
1: Dispatch to Halstead, over. Dispatch to Halstead, over. Yourself across the enclosed spectrum.

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1: /115, over. 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MI-13.
0: Yard 252. Switch over to 44 with me real quick, over. Give you the rest of your work before you got down here. You got your triangles in front of you.
1: So you have an actual DTB from the other dispatcher for that sub, correct?
2: Permission granted, BNSF 2285 to leave Moline East, EAST on the reverse position, over.
3: Okay, BNSF 2285 does have permission to leave Moline East, EAST in the reverse position, over.
2: All correct, over.
3: Okay, correct, thank you.
2: Thank you, dispatch up.
0: Yeah, to the south end. I got some cars on the north end. After you do that, I want to run to the roundhouse, pick up CB2319, and then come back and tie on the 8-track. If there's some cars that the joint are not making on the north end by the time you get into that track, don't take those cars over.
1: I need you to go down to Tony's Crossing or Route 84 for a change out. Just, I need you to pull down to Tony's Crossing or Route 84.
0: That's all correct. 253 is working on the south end of the yard, over.
2: I said level permission to occupy the Violent Branch at this time, over.
1: A lot of radio traffic. 8115, I need to make sure you didn't stop the shore. I need to go down to Route 84, Tony's Crossing. Did you copy that? Okay, here comes your lights for all that. Reached out.

ERK 73, over. ERK 73, over. They're not rushing the guy, but it's got 252 coming. I'd like to see you guys get out ahead of them. How are you guys looking on time to depart, over?

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Ed, and I've got a like power move coming out the house right now. They're gonna run up 2-track and get tied on to 11. Hopefully I can bring you down 2-track. Over. Are you still north of the new crossover there on the tail that you can cross over to the Indy?

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Just let me know when you're ready, and we'll make a judgment decision once you're ready.

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1: Milepost
0: 5.2.0.
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0: Repeat,
1: no defects.
0: Total axle
1: 5.4.2
0: out.
2: Y004, gonna go through 5th Street once they clear left for light track 1 of it.
3: YMT looking for light in track 2 to the yard direct.
4: Hi, dispatch, you're 5202 west, over.
5: 5202 west,
4: up. Yeah, we'll go in at Warner. There's one there waiting on you. We'll need him plus three others. The track team's fixing a defect west to west, Warner, over.
5: Yeah. I think he's going to screw it up if we have to cut and build this train anyway with the rate reduction, so I'll just, they might just be on tomorrow's train.
2: The V-train power, yeah, I got my list over.
5: That's the end. I got it mixed up in my head. Yeah, you can put that one together. Over. That's what I was getting at.

0: Thank you.
1: Hey, you got a second before you jump off to give me your airslip information, over?
2: I guess it is. Are you ready to copy, over?
1: Ready.
2: Alright, the date was 6-10-2026. 5-2-5-5.

0: Well, and then you'll come out that west hand throw switch between 0 and CP 1036 on main 2 or something different than that? Give me a shout. Now, is it the same thing as how that foreign line uses it? Like, I'll have to basically unlock that switch. You got to take it on hand to make it work. Is that correct? Where did that move? How long do you think that'll be? Just so I can try to keep that in my head here while I'm messing with these weather warnings and other stuff.
1: That'd be in Rock. You've got permission, North Leg 193 of the Y, over.
2: Got permission, North Leg 193.
0: Trying to tell everybody the Amtrak's are both really late. Oh, it just depends where they're at. Okay, thank you.
2: 4132, over.
3: 10 cars, also from 132, permission Iowa side.
2: Permission Iowa side, thanks, sir.

0: Yankee Yard, K-73. Extra job, and come down the tail, come down two tracks, over. North, over. Yeah, they were bringing the power out of the house and going to the north end of the yard down here. Hey, y'all, extra job, over. Hey, where are you guys at out there, over?
1: Copy, kind of westbound to get through. Once things clear up, I got to start to go north.
0: Reach out to you here in a second. They're going to be wanting to come down to track to the south end. You are K-73, that's all correct. When you get to the south end, main line out, over.

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1: RK-153, I get a work warrant. 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
0: Can I show the 153 clear of Silvis in the industrial track?
1: You can, over.
0: Show 153, all clear Silvis yard, all clear the BNSF industrial track up to 44th Street, Rock Island, over.
1: Correct, over.
0: Track one, number 1386, 1386, June 11, 2026. It's issued to the Iowa Interstate, IAIS 153, 153 on the Iowa City subdivision. Checkbox 4, FOUR, work between yard limit Rock Island and milepost 184, MP184 on the main track. Track warrant 1386, one box mark, box number 4, over.
1: Number 1386, 1386, June 11, 2026, to the IAIS 153, 153 on the Iowa City subdivision. Xbox 4, for you are receiving yard limit white on Rock Island, and mile post MP 184, 184 on the main track. Check on 1386, that's one box check for over.
0: Track warrant 1386 issued to the outer state 153 is okay at 1303, 1303 hours. Dispatcher GTG, over.
1: 1386, one box buffalo 4, okay at 1303, 1303, is that the GTG, over?
0: All correct on 1386, over.
1: Correct, thank you.
0: Thank you, dispatch out.

0: ones that he kicked out, or the ones from National. I can try to move him right now. Okay.
1: That's 5 seconds.

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1: Go ahead, over.
0: Maintenance assistant, track defect east to Kelowna. Probably be there about an hour before I get you that signal, over.
2: Higher than the other guy.
3: Hi, we're staying westbound Government Bridge, Center, over.

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1: I want to say, dispatcher, CPO number 157-151, the 0900 SISW, to verify, over.
0: 157-2151, OK 1308-130-8TAS,
1: over. 1308-130-8TAS, alpha, conductor left, clear, over.
0: Yeah, that's right, over.
1: Alright, thank you.
0: Alright, you're welcome, old bud. Have a good night there. Safe case, job is out.

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1: And bar still good.
2: So the Beano set 2285, I'll clear the industrial track and Rock Island.
1: BNSF 2285, all clear the BNSF industrial track at 7th Street East Moline. All clear Rock Island Yard, over.
2: All clear, sir.
1: 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Dispatcher up.

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2: Yes, sir, Ben Rockland, VSF 3013-3013. Just looking for headroom here at 17th Street.
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I got to do to make that happen. BNSF 1525, 40, not by main track 2. Between Jerry and CP 1036, and off of 96.06, or westbound move over. Say CP 1036, I think it's said CP 1026, but anyway, it's not moving. So I'll correct it to that, I guess. Yeah, you know, I'm quite alive, and then I'll give a, you know, westbound signal pressure.

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1: 375 over.
0: Are you guys just sitting on the train?
1: Yes, we're blocked right now.
0: Okay, you guys got it tied down and ready to step off and get in your cab back to Savannah, or not Savannah, Cumwell, correct?
1: We're not tied down, but we will tie down here in just a second.
0: Yeah, tie this thing down, get in your cab, and go back home.
1: We will tie down as soon as we're not blocked. We will get in our cab and head back.

0: 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Work with KD-70. You come in a 4-track and cut away from your cars there in 4. Run back up 8-track. Your outbound is going to be on 2 and 3-track. Over.
1: Work with the KD-70. Run down. Cut the cars. Run around 8-track. And set our outbounds on 2 and 3, over.
0: Yeah, that's correct. When you go get your air slips, one of them will be in the usual place, the other one will be on the printer. I'm about to print it right now. Those cars in 2-track were just set out by an inbound train, over.
1: Roger that. One list will be on the printer, one will be in a normal spot. How many cars are we pulling, over?
2: A lot of cars that are trapped. So that's why I was wondering if that was a prank stop.
3: They should have held us at Linrock, if I'd have known, but they have another way around back there. These guys have no other way around up here. In and out up here for this house and this campground.
1: Pulling 59595.
2: I haven't stopped at both locations. I don't know what's going on, but I'll call dispatcher.
1: Yeah.

0: All right, we're in straight over.
1: The motor number that you said you had, I got your 34 cars in a list, but I don't have that one.
0: That's 7 at 1331.

0: your suffering self.
1: I'm gonna go do some stuff on the south end. We gotta set out the car before we go to the house. Alright, thank you.
2: It's gonna be a minute, probably another hour.

0: Slim to none there, brother. I've got two northbounds coming out of Nahant after that southbound there, and I've got an 854 to pull out of ABM there. Slim to none there, brother. Okay, no problem. Get started Davenport, Tyler.
1: 2256, Metro.
0: Yeah, 2256, Coyote.
1: 273 here. Let's go south, CP198. 46 cars,
0: but
1: I'm working
0: up 15. Yeah, what's another one? Come on down. I'm ready. Let's do it.
1: All right. This is on the tower.

0: 152 yard channel 1 over.
1: Yard over.
0: Yep, we're on the end. Okay to use the MIG for headroom here at Waffle over.
1: Are you okay to use the main for headroom over?
0: Alright, thank you.
1: Do you talk to this or that extra job down here is working?

0: Gerald Davenport, Tire.
1: 66. Sorry, I forgot to ask you there. What's the current temperature there? Or the other heat restriction?
2: Come on down.
3: Okay, do your thing. We're in on that big thing.
2: Before you said?
3: Yeah.
2: I don't understand.

0: same as Tony.
1: All right, Albert.
0: Yeah, I'll pull up to Cleveland and we'll just try to split the time. Hopefully, we'll get going soon.
2: Yeah, negative. I talked to dispatcher. He said it was movement planner error. 1445 is when maintenance is going to clear. So I don't know if it's better to just hold there and brace it, or if you do pull up, I don't know if we can get that second crossing clear at Barstool.
0: Yeah, if I can pull up and try to get that second one out. I mean, if we pull up, we'll just have this one block, but I don't see any activity right now, but unless there are two evils, I guess, if we stay here, but I don't know.
2: Yeah, at least if we get one of them cleared and people have an option to get out of that way. Otherwise, you know, there's not really a way out for them to go all the way back towards, like, Hills or whatever.
0: All right. How much am I blocking that second one by? Can you tell?
2: I can't tell. I'm actually driving around the long way to get to the back to see how much you are now.
0: All right, yeah, because I can get the one clear and then I can just stop just far enough where we can see this other one. If we have to cut this up here, then we will.
2: All right, stand by. I'll give you an update here in about 5 minutes.
0: I appreciate it.

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1: 5-2-8-20.
0: I'm out.

0: 15, over.
1: And then once it is, you guys pretty much ready to take off. I have an Amtrak here at Galesburg in about 10 minutes. Just want to make sure if I let you go that you're clear Amtrak. Go on main 2, I think this will stop there.
0: I'm T off the bridge, over. I appreciate that. Thank y'all. Bye, Joe.

you with us, right? Okay, let's

0: dispatch 12, over. X7352, meeting the westbound Z there at Brophy and then down to the pads, track 1, over. Yep, no problem, here we go. Dispatch out.
1: Hey, you guys are actually not blocking this crossing here. You're good.
2: Okay.
1: Yeah, I got false intel. So, yeah, you just got that one crossing block here where the yard's at. The other one's clear. And I guess you guys want to stay there. It'd be better the...
2: Okay.
1: All right. Well, you said about 1445 is how long I'm making the way ahead.
2: Okay, thank you.
1: All right. Take care. Trim after up.

there's some regulation. As long as that DP is not occupied, you can have kids that move next to it.

0: Access to the United States, you're 4222 West, over. You might have gotten two notifications about that 2795 on the Aurora sub from 142 to 171.5. But there is one still out there. That is still an active weather warning until 245, so just as info, over.
1: Still meeting somebody at that Norfolk?
2: Yes, you will.
0: It is still in effect. I avoided one of them, leaving one of them in effect. 2795 from Mount Post 142, Mount Post 171.5, winds at 60. Current estimate is 245 on the expiration.
2: Okay, all right, here we go. Space Charger.
3: Yeah.

dispatch, call over. 42, point on coming down behind the eastbound C train there, coming down from Brophy now, over. Yeah, I will get you guys into the yard. I just got to get the D train past some YC to clear up commands, over. Alright, here we go. Badger out. Badger calling, EDP 7352, over. Put that head in location, over. Head in location, 13.313.30, over. .1, over. I appreciate it, thank you very much. Dispatch calling UP ship, over. It's that UP 7352 eastbound is heading east. On the move, mile pole 13.10, over. We understand the UP 7352 heading east at mile pole 13.10 is the eastbound location, main track 1, where you intend to file checks. Is that all correct, over? After that, say you think that's time for you guys, over. Hey, no problem. That's up.

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0: Yeah, we'll be following train ahead there, over.
1: Alright, following one ahead.
0: CNI to the 8112, over.
2: Go ahead, over.
0: Yeah, maintenance just cleared. Watch for the signal there, Kelowna, over.
2: Okay, thank you.

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0: Hello, calling the UP 7352, over. 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

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Thank you.

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9,000, 9,000, 9,000, 9,000, 9,000, 9,000, 9,000, 9,000, 9,000, 9,000, 9,000, 9,000, 9,000, 9,000, 9,000, 9,000, 9,000, 9,000, 9,000, 9,000
Can you bring it back?

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5-3-6, double check it. Alright, right back 40 south. Air hose between lines 5 and 6. Is the tree knocked out of the way? Is it going to cause issue for the trains behind?

0: Definition for CD's current location signal indication at Bowen. That tree, did you knock it far enough away, do you know, to where the trains behind won't have an issue with air hoses?
1: I want to say level, go ahead.
0: Put a tag up for that.

0: discrepancy, whatever. Alright, I'd like to hit the side there, and then I don't, you guys haven't passed the reader yet, so maybe, OPCC can mine those extra cars over.
1: Issue at Deer Creek there, you should have no problems coming out and getting spots there. Northbound, we're going to have to wait for that issue at Deer Creek, and it's going to be some substantial amount of time.
0: All right, 12, over.

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1: It looks like you've got a total of 6 extra cars, but I can only give you 4 of them. The other 2 did not return with car numbers over. Yeah, well, I only got 4 car numbers for you. Give me just a sec. Let me check plates for you.

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All right, Connor, you can close both of them now. 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

0: 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Copy, Bill.
1: Very copy, over.
0: Alright, first car, this is going to be line 57 from head of train, is the CMW 1354240. Empty, 30 tons, 54 feet, good for 60 mph, over. That's correct. Next one is going to be line 58 from head of train, and that is a UP 40577, over. That's correct. That's 32 tons, 54 feet, good for 60 mph, over. Empty. That's correct. Next one's line 59 from head of train. UP 45859, over. That one's an empty, 33 tons, 54 feet, 60 mph, over. It was correct, though. Last one is the UP, this is going to be line 60 from head of train, UP 45979. Caller? An empty, 33 tons, 54 feet, 60 mph, over.
2: Hey, shout out to M4, sorry.
3: Well, I'm going to say, I'm looking at this track, but I just want to be both in 64, just like
2: the okay, give us a few minutes, got a lot of weather going on here. Give me a second there, I'll be right back with you there.
3: Not a problem.
0: Effectively gives you the car numbers. You might also see this come across on your PTC arrows.
2: Clean, but alright, thanks.
0: Also, CCL. 8764
4: feet there, 2253 extra.
1: Warning.

0: Jeff Casey, main line dispatch, unit 6025 West. What's your head-in location?
1: Where's your head in, Dad? Over.
0: Casey, main line dispatch, 84.

Yes, I'll do that. But let me give you this verbiage first before we proceed. There's a train on Main 2 that's in emergency 103.7. Air is not recovering. So proceed prepared to stop, watching out, making sure there's nothing fouling the track for the entire length of that train.

6. 4. C9 dispatch calling BNSF 8112, Commander. I got the train in front of you. Hit a tree at milepost 9.1. So they want you to go to restricted speed around that location. Make sure everything is good. Over. 9.1, go restricted speed when you get up there. And then let me know if you see anything. Over. All right, thanks. BNSF C9 Special.

0: have it over for a cut.
1: I got a call on extra job, over. 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

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Appreciate it. Thank you.

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Try to get somebody...

0: General Broadcast, received a high wind warning on a Barstow sub from milepost 39.2 to milepost 74, winds to 60 mph. C-9 dispatcher calling BNSF 6139, did you copy that? Or 60 mph, or... all correct, thanks, sir. And I dispatch a call in BNSF 5202. You copy that, or
1: 5202?
0: Right. Just got a high wind warning. It's on the Barstow sub from 39.2 to milepost 74, winds to 60.
1: Okay, right,
0: I need a repeater. Sorry, you got to repeat on that, or?
1: All right, can you repeat it one more time?
0: All right, high wind warning on a Barstow sub from milepost 39.2 to milepost 74, winds to 60, or?

0: That is all correct. Thanks, sir. Yeah, go ahead. No, signal indication. I'm seeing that dispatch out. All right, CNI dispatch calling DNSF 7957. Got a high wind warning. We're ready to copy.
1: 7957, ready to copy. All
0: right, high wind warning on a Barso sub from milepost 39.2 to milepost 74. Winds to 60, 60 mph.
1: Warning issued to the winds 7957 east, 39.2 to milepost 74, 60 mph, correct over.
0: 60 mph, sir.
1: Roger, 60 mph, over.
0: This is all correct, thank you. Let's see, not second.

0: yard, over.
1: We're not on to our outbound right now. Ready to go whenever.
0: Over. Okay, you get this part, over.
1: We were told to just pick up three tractors ready to park that person. Over.
0: Understood. You are okay to the park. Over.
1: Okay to park. Thank you. We got the okay to depart, so we've seen where you guys are at.
0: Okay. ER 252.
2: Alright, 14.7 restricting intermediate, then give me that other one, over.

0: 16.7, we had a restricting and immediate, and then 16.3 on main track 2 when I cleared up through there.
1: No
2: defects. Repeat.
1: No
2: defects.
1: Total axle
2: 5.38
1: out.
3: Yeah, I stepped away from the radio trying to get guys in the ride today. Were you guys able to shove back to Concord or no?
0: Found some of the cars, but still missing two there, so we're 30 down to Bev, over. Alright, copy that. I'll get that signal discrepancy reported over to SOC there. No problem. And then they're going to ask me, so I got to ask you guys, what was PTC reflecting the same thing? Over PTC and field both reflecting the same thing? I've got PTC and field reflecting the same thing there. I appreciate it.
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1: That's correct, over.
0: Alright, copy that.

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1: Well, machine burger dispatcher, I've been 4B1.2, can you use my sim, please?
0: Go ahead, your cancellation, over.
1: Yes, sir, for machine burger, no longer protecting their equipment. 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

0: Dan, former Shane Burkett, canceling track bulletin number EECHO 5406-5406 at 1507-1507. JRS, is that correct, over?
1: Warren Burkett, canceling track bulletin EECHO 5406 at 1507 by JRS, all correct, over.
0: All correct, over.
1: Thank you, sir. You'll be nice. Over the top.

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1: Bible. 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Main track 2 between TPY 114 and switch no. 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

Wind warning on Mendota subdivision between miles 76 and 76 and miles 100 and 100. Highway Lucas 7660 PH. Again, general broadcast. High wind warning, Mendota sub, same miles 76, 76, and miles 100.

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2: Like probably 4 to 5 at least. Alright.
0: He's on the ground, walking ahead of the move, same crossing, ball going.

Stacy Drubbers, Anthony South, the man's title. 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Okay, I misunderstood you there. All right, yeah, I'll get you here right about now, though.

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So give us a few minutes and then I'll get it done for you.

0: there talking to him now. Are you guys on your way back?
1: We're going to be hollering at the bridge here in a minute.
0: Okay, I'll meet you up at the east end. I think I got the list basically figured out. Over.
1: See you on the east end.

0: Nowhere in between there and West Alpha, you can hold off. Over. I have anywhere you can hold off, or I guess block the one with the least traffic, maybe? Over.
1: The signal, thank you.
0: Yeah, copy that.

0: remind you if whenever you're ready to copy there.
1: I'm ready to copy there,
0: sir. So, track bulletin number EECHO 5406-5406 canceled at 1527-1527-JRS. Over.
1: Alrighty,
0: should be signal indication there, over.
1: I have that signal indication.

0: I want to say dispatching stream Davenport radio, Lord.
1: I'm going to say 153, Jaguar 1386-1386, clear when you're ready, over.
0: Oh, I want to say 153, I've got that track point 1386-1386 displayed, over.
1: I want to say 153 is also track warrant number 1386-1386. Line 4 works between Yardman Rock Island and milepost 184, over.
0: I want to say 153 reporting clear on track warrant 1386 between YL, Yardman Rock Island and milepost 184 at 1528 hours, 1528. All mainline tracks such as handles and these limits are line lock and checked in minimal position. Is that correct? Over.
1: Correct at 1528, 1528, over.
0: All correct, guys. How many did you pull from the CP today? Over.
1: 330, over.
0: From the CP. Okay, I appreciate it, guys. Let me know if you need anything. Otherwise, dispatch out.
1: Dispatch out.

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0: Okay, this is the 1-8 Radio.

say you had a couple of emergencies, tree strike, and then another one coming from the rear about 11 cars deep. 11 cars from the rear. Copy that. Are y'all, did your air recover?

0: people to post it. I'm going to try to hang out here just in case you need anything else from me.
1: Center off 131.
0: Yeah, it looks like y'all having some pretty bad weather up there. That's up there. Well, hopefully y'all don't encounter any more issues and y'all have a better rest of your safe trip in, okay?

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1: 1500
0: Rock Island 6, dispatch to GTB 50464 today. That should be 50464 to the 1500 RISW-11 is a good GTB, no exceptions, over.
1: No exceptions, we got the hour stage 708 to 8708,
0: I'm sorry, I just heard Island stage 708, it got really staticky there, can you repeat yourself, over?
1: Yeah, Iowa
0: State 708, you have permission Rock Island Yard Limits, working with the Iowa State 153-153 at this time, over.
1: Yeah, Iowa State 708,
0: okay,
1: Rock Island Yard, we are working with the
0: Iowa State
1: 153-153, over.
0: That is all correct, over.
1: Thank you very much, Iowa State 708.

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1: Good roll by Flash.

0: Turn it off. All right, so turn it off. 1-3-1 for 2.
1: Calling, maintain a Robinson, over.
2: You said there's a couple of fallen trees down there.
0: Alright, this is clear in the red zone.
2: Are they large trees or branches?
1: You feed us that coil, over. C-394, go ahead, over.
2: Okay, sounds good. We have somebody that's gonna be getting limits there in just a second, so I'll update him with those limits. Alright, thank you. BNSS 6025 West.
1: Well, he might give your dispatcher a call there and see what their plan is, because I told him to let me know, and I have not heard anything from him, over. The UP 28029, 28029, over.

just heard of it recently, but called your dispatcher about it and let them know, and I haven't heard anything back from them. Appreciate it. Thank you. Bye, Joe.

12, I'm calling UP Robinson, maintainer Robinson at Brophy, over. On UP Robinson, maintainer Robinson at Brophy, over. Fletcher 12, Robinson, do you copy me here, over?

on EP6652, over. Had a track right there, so it's Brophy east of Grand Mound on track 2, where you got to get a light down to. I have a maintainer out there working. Track light's gone now, but I just want to make you guys aware of it, though, because I haven't gotten any confirmation. I can't get a hold of that maintainer out there, but the track light is gone, so we can get your lights down track 2 at Grand Mound. Over. No problem, and I'll stand by here and see if I can't get a hold of them. Over.

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1: Send it off.

12, calling EP 6652, over. So the maintainer there, he said just to let you guys know that signals may drop on you guys as you're coming in between those two control points. He's, it sounds like lightning struck something over there, over. Correct, and then sending us getting through this all good. We'll get you down to the pad, outbound on duty in 4 minutes, sir. On EP ship, over.

0: go back and let everybody know that, and then we'll kind of go from there.
1: Setting over the two overflow over
0: about
1: over the
0: two
1: track where
0: you put your other one. Thank you. That's out. You dispatch 12 over.
2: What are you guys doing over there?
1: Waiting on a signal. Dispatch told a signal on the case. I'm going to try to ring him up a couple more times. Saying, tell him what's red. I'm going to red here. 193 over.

0: 04, you got walked on there at the end by the detector. Say again, over.
1: Like I said, two track already has a mixed jumble of stuff in there. I see tanks not too far down there, so no matter what, whoever starts filling the next mass drain, you're gonna have to. It's got to be switched from both ends. Two track does. Those tanks might be that I see not too far down in there.

0: speed, drawbridge at 854, over.
1: Take a pull there, Frank. KCAS 47, 83,
0: 84. Hey, you guys gonna lock yourself in the clear, correct? Over.
2: Alright, that's safe.
1: Thanks, you too, buddy.
2: Alright, yeah, clear, check steerman. Yeah, they'll fit in the two, Joe.
0: Alright, great, thanks.
2: So you're good to cut, as long as everybody's clear. Cars.

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1: 3253 descending.
0: 3253, go ahead.
1: We're ready to head north here by Connor.
0: Go ahead, they're over.
1: 62-74. 10,001 holy. 86-16-86-16.
0: All right, got it all there. Probably have you follow the 375 out there.
2: Question still there?

0: at all?
1: You guys gonna put the sour when we go to the other end and double up an air test?
0: VR4.
1: Just put it back at it. Maybe we'll always found it.

0: Yard over.
1: Hour to work. What are we doing?
0: Good. The game's got close. You made your last choice there.
1: Yeah.
0: Close them both, and then we can cut away.
1: They're already closed. Yeah, we'll put this power on 7. That the two Devos are on the east end of 3 track. Is that what you were talking about, Connor?
2: Yeah, it might be a crew swap at Bettendorf. Couldn't tell you.
3: All right, just trying to plan ahead, you know. First superintendent, though, just try to get off before your 12th hour. Over.
2: Yeah, we got all kinds of weather things going on, too. They're up there trying to inspect the Bettendorf area, which is throwing a wrench in the plan. So let me work through that, get these trains out, and I'll deal with it.
4: CPE, KC, drawbridge, KCS 4783, over.
0: Go ahead, sir, over.
4: Yeah, I told you guys just need to clear the south end of Bettendorf there, over.
0: We just need to clear the south end of Bettendorf, you said, over?
4: Yeah, you need to clear the south, just clear the south end of Bettendorf. I guess they got to get some inspectors out here to for storm patrol, over.
0: All right, copy that. Inspectors out there, clear south end of Bettendorf. Let me go check with that engineer. That's on it, it'll be pretty tight, but...
4: All right, yeah, I don't think you'll have enough, but you just need it. If you need to get dropped off there, get dropped off.
2: Nay, yard calling 253, over. Don't move. I just got a phone call saying someone's found a handbrake on your train. I'm trying to figure out where this car is in the consist, over. Did you get signal indication out?
0: 252, dispatcher, there.

0: 253. Prepare to copy your car number. Charlie Alpha India X-ray, 65866, over. Six five eight six six over. Pull your train by. I'll send you the cab to get you to Marquette Street. Car is going to be 103 deep. You think you can get to Marquette Street with 103 cars and get that 103rd car there to West Dav over? All right, let's get it done. Here we go.
1: Yeah, what are you guys, are you getting off at South Bentworth, or what are you guys doing?
2: I don't know if you're back in the country. Crossing your one, he wants us to try to clear the signal at North, so Spectre can check something.
1: Okay.
2: Clear as mud, but I don't want to cut anything with the 253 behind us, and you guys don't respond.
1: I'm trying to pull this off then. I'm not supposed to cut anything.
2: I gotcha. Bendorf will hold what? Is it E300? Alright, we'll double check real quick. But yeah, we're 8600, so I don't even know if we'll clear this out. You don't fit. 252 to AER.
0: You on here?
2: I'm trying to call out here, but just keep the one answer.
0: As Jess, you still on here?
1: Well, if I'm going to put my train on South here for boat ramps, just let me know what the north end looks like.
2: I got it. Yeah, we'll do.
0: Correct. We'll get them all lined in.
3: I'm putting that stuff away.
1: Yes, sir.
3: Over. I'll meet you at the office. You might be heading towards Bureau. Peoria, so.
1: Alright, let's do that.
4: We do not have a signal out of the yard yet. That train ahead of us. We have to clear south west north for some reason. We're getting some bell watch. Do you want us to wait for the cars on the hill? We're not going to put them in the bell watch.

0: Dude, I need to speak to the dispatcher to figure out what they're doing. They got a 576 sitting in Bettendorf. They're trying to do some storm stuff up north. I'm trying to figure all that out. Just give me a minute.
1: Can you send the guys up here to the den? I'm going to take it back to the doctor to make sure.

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1: Alright.
0: Yep.
1: Hey, Miss Patty, disregard K-71. Go on up to West Ave and go help them.

0: talking between switches, or what's the deal?
1: I don't know if we're just told to clear the south end or south switch or whatever. 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
0: I don't know. 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I'm 900 feet from the signal. 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I got some problems. I don't know.

0: NSFC, Camila, dispatcher, general broadcast. It's going to be a tornado warning on the Brooksville sub between milepost 196 and milepost 215 of 215.9 NINE. Also on the Brooksville sub between milepost 216.0X and milepost 223X. Again, general broadcast, tornado warning, Brooksville sub, milepost 196, milepost 215.9. 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

power. JR4, go ahead, over. Time number that you would like to report, sir, if I'm over. Alright, 3-2-0-3, I have that up, and you're good to go ahead and set your release.

0: understand, the UP-1417 reporting clear of track and time number 32-203 between CPY 114 main track 2 switch now and CPY 105 main track 2 switch now at this time. Is that all correct, sir? The track time number 32-03 to the UP-1417 looks pretty clear at 16-16-1616. Dispatcher CDW Charlie Delta Whiskey 5-4-0. That is all correct, over. No problem, dispatcher.
1: Verified that it's been put back in service.
2: Yeah, it has been put back in service. I forgot to tell you guys. I apologize. Over.
1: No, that's no problem. They were going to do it when after we came on duty. So, yeah, we just wanted to verify. So, track bolt number 7465 is canceled, and the North Rock track is back in service. Over.
2: That is all correct. You can show the OK time 16171617, dispatcher NJH. Over.
1: 16171617 NJH. Over.
2: All correct, guys. Thank you for checking over.
3: Drawbridge, answer Davenport Tower.
4: 252 dispatch.
3: 252, go ahead, over.
4: Yes, boss man. We are ready here at the south end of the yard. Whenever you can send us south, over.
3: What's your number, sir, over?
4: Yes, sir. I got 48 loads, 41 empties. For tonnage, I got 6557, 6557, over. And for the length, I got 6300, 6300. And for the fuel reading, you're gonna have to look that up because for some reason we can't catch them, can't see them. Over.
3: You don't know what your fuel is. You got any work in route there?
4: Yeah, we do have broken muscatine. Set out about 50 and pick up about 35 of them.
3: All right, 252. I'm gonna put you in the hole there at Hines. Over.
4: All right, hold in Hines. How many are we waiting for there? Over.
3: We're waiting for the 253. I gotta get that local job clear in Muscatine. Over.
4: Understood. Waiting for one. Here we go. Thank you.
3: Proper job.
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1: 375, dispatcher, over.
0: 375, go ahead, over.
1: Yeah, you said you wanted to clear the south switch. Are we okay to take down the signal for the north switch there, over?
0: You have to, yes, over.
1: All right, copy.
0: Bomber's out.
2: Delta shows back. I'll make sure he shows back enough to clearly rip the lead. Over.
1: Yeah, yellow 253.
3: How far back are you guys going to shove over? Okay, can you shove back all the way to where KD-70's motor is so you're kind of far back on the lead there so they can get off their power and get home, please?
1: Thank you.

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2: We're 6708. Should have got permission while I was talking to you a minute ago. I'd like to get westbound movement on the B and industrial track. 24th Street Rock Island, 217 Street Rock Island.
1: All good, Iowa Street 708. You have permission to run westbound on the BNSF industrial track from 44th Street Rock Island to 17th Street Rock Island at this time. Over.
2: Iowa Street 708. Okay, westbound on the BNSF industrial track from 44th Street Rock Island to 17th Street Rock Island.
1: That is all correct. Over.

0: clear track warrant 5009, 5009 of 1629, 1629. We are in that correct, over.
1: CNSF Casey Main on Sebastian Foster. Hey, are you going to also go east of Buto?
0: Alright, I still got the 252 11 just now coming out too. They got to work as well.

0: what is it, at 113.0?
1: KC Drawbridge, KC at 4830, over.
0: Got 5119.3 off of Main 2. That's what I guess Amtrak reported, the first Amtrak that went east. They said it was on Main 2 at 120.5119.3, and that there was a big one in that sector, so I didn't want to take anybody that way until that was done. On Main 2. And then the other one at 113.0 is Main 1, and then 109.8 is Main 2. Over. You can check that out. Go ahead, 50. CNN 109 does need to be cleared out. Got it. Okay. Appreciate that information.

I guess, am I able to bring that one west up to Buda, and then when you finish with that, they can get by you, and then you can go back east to clear main one in that section, I guess?

appreciate the help. All right, Foster, I guess I'll have to let you hold the track. They said at 113 and 109 will need to be cleared before that westbounder can come and be able to make the hill. So I'll leave that up for you to get time to do that. Thank you. This is FKTM.

dispatcher calling to UP 7475, over. I got a BLI for you when you're ready to copy here, over. BLI number is going to be 75724 to the UP 7475. Comply with procedure FF / flood between monopole MP 37.0 and monopole MP 52.0, over.

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1: Broadcast, it's going to be a tornado warning. It's going to be on the zip code between milepost 176X to milepost 177.8X. Also on the Brooksville sub between milepost 177.9 to milepost 197. Again, general broadcast, case mail on Thatcher, tornado warning. Brooksville sub, milepost 176X, milepost 177.8X. Also on the Brooksville sub between milepost 177.9 to milepost 197.
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0: Start to the yard cap, come to the depot, over. I'm going to have to do that. She's going to have to take somebody to Bettendorf.
3: Okay, I'm coming.
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5: 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I'd like to listen. 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

0: Winter State 153, you have permission to run eastbound on the BNSF Industrial Track from 44th Street, Rock Island to 7th Street, East Moline. Working with that Winter State 708, who's heading westbound from 44th Street, Rock Island to 17th Street, Rock Island. Moline East, EAST, is reported in the reverse position. And you have permission to Silvish Yard Limits. In Silvish Yard, you're working with the 1300 Silvisher. And in Iowa Interstate 512, 512 at this time, over.
1: East,
0: Moline East, EAST, Moline East, EAST, is reported in the reverse position. That is correct, over.
1: Okay,
0: that is correct, over.
1: So we're going to double up in the
0: sounds good, guys. Let me know if you need anything. Otherwise, dispatch out.

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2: Crown, you're limited to the NSN Industrial Rock westbound at 17th Street Rock Island at this time. Over.

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There's a couple. Well, there's only one plan for you. After that, everybody else can worry about it. There is a 1750 local who's going to protect you, who's protecting you. So hopefully they're headed right out to you. Give me a few moments. I need to take care of a couple of things, but I'll call and see where they're getting to. 1750, 750, so 0750 is protecting you.

NSF KC Mainline Dispatcher, the NSF 6025 West Coast. Denny Tate's trying to reach out to you. Can y'all hear him on your radio?

0: request. So if you want to enter at Mossel's 101, but I need to make sure that BNSF 625 West on Main 2 is by your point of entry. Okay.
1: 7475, over.
2: Hey guys, I was just looking at your fuel here and I'm noticing that your liters somewhat low and I'm pushing it still and I didn't do it effectively. When you guys, so I got a note here for tower crossing. I didn't know if you could only do that on track one, that tower crossing fueling, or if that can be done on track two as well, over. But we'll plan on fueling Northside Tower Crossing when we get down to Beverly. I'm going to call a fuel check out now. That's all correct. Here we go. That's it.

0: Echo, I'm calling the UP-6652, over.
1: Yeah, DC has signed off, okay, thank you.
0: Did you guys get any of that there? We might, let's see, engineer can play a signal change there at Flower Pond. I'll try to get you guys up to track one around this ordeal. Over. So that's all correct, yeah. We'll get this light timed out. You guys pull as far down as you can, get stopped, and then I'll run you guys around this. Over. Appreciate it. Here we go. That's out. Who's calling for dispatch, Trevor?

The only problem is that the YCMTs train in front of you, and they're working, they're going to be working on the south side there at 88.1, over. Of all those, they decide to change it, you know. But yeah, I got it called in. We'll make a couple meets with you there since I was a little late on it, and I got that train rolling into Mechaville, and then we'll get you guys going here. Over. Set up.

calling the UP 6652, over. You guys are down there and you know, would it be faster if we just flagged you through that, or would it be faster to take you up to one track, over? Usually about 7, 8, 9 minutes, kind of depends on the control point, over. I'm going to go ahead and do that, then. Once you guys get down there with aspect MD, let me know, and I'll get you guys an authority, and we'll get you through it that way, over. Here we go.

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1: K-71, Drawbridge.
0: K-71, go ahead, over.
1: Yeah, we can set up for this.

0: 71, CP 74 is in there, over. CP 8074, does have permission on the industrial track between South Yard Limits, Nahant, CP, or CTC Montpelier, 1654-1654 JRS, over.
1: Authority, main track 2, main track 2, eastbound direction, past 7.5C2Y133. Coming to a PTC there, when you look it over, or once you look it over, but always good to act on it, and be aware of a track like that's in there, and keep a lookout on the way through, over.

0: is all correct. Let me know if you guys see anything out there getting it reported now. Over.
1: I'm still here.
2: Yeah, you did get us in there on that CP8074 with the TGBO number 153-2449.
1: No, I put it under KD-71, not K-71, standby.

0: Anyone try it now? They're over.
1: Nice try. Yes, we got them now. Thank you. 375 dispatcher over.
0: Drawbridge, go ahead, over.
1: 375, we're up.
0: Yeah, 375, yeah, this whole, I mean, yeah, hold tight there. I got Storm Patrol in front of you there. Over.
1: Hold tight here. Copy that.
0: Yeah, I mean, yeah, just hold tight there. Once they clear up, we'll get you going there.
1: I copy that. Thank you.
0: Job, Rose, answering. Stop command tower. Over. KC, draw road, answer South Command Tower, over. Keep KC, draw road, UP-5885, over. KC, draw road, answer Riverdale Tower, over. KC, draw road, answering Riverdale Tower, over. Response, rubber job.

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0: Dash 12, over.
1: Everybody's clear, 7 over 5.
0: Go ahead, over. That is all correct, over. Yeah, no problem, here we go, dispatch out.

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1: Man, you had your ears on?
0: Go ahead, Bill Meyer.
1: Wolf, you got your ears on there, bud? Hey, they said you signed that card off back there. I appreciate that.
2: Hey, no problem.
0: Yeah, I'm trying to top everything up. Let me take a gander at it real quick. At 375, wind out of the sliding at Ben's door through.
2: Let's go! No way!
3: Back one joint.
4: Back one, here we go.
0: Have him get off real quick. I got to get that 375. Now, I guess I can put you in. Which way are you traveling southward? Let me get that 375 rolling up towards 182 there. And then once you pass it, you can get out there. Copy all that. Yeah, it's that drawbridge, that 375, 377, over.
3: Turn off 512.
0: Yeah, I'll get that taken care of. I'll see if I can get them rolling a little bit north there. Over. He's going to creep up to 182. I've got people riding storm patrol in front of him. They're over.
4: Understood. None of my business.
0: I don't want to risk it. Go ahead and get yourself in the clear. They're over. Yes, please, and thank you, Robert Brown. KC, drawbridge at 375, 377, over.
1: Yo, airman hitting the three at your frequency, man.
3: That might be why they're patrolling us.
0: CBKC, drawbridge to that 375, 377, over.
2: Go ahead, sir, over.
0: Yeah, go ahead, start creeping up towards 182 there, over.
2: I copy that. We'll start
0: people up
1: towards
0: 182. Thanks. Thanks, Robert Joe.
1: 576, outbound.
0: 576, go ahead, over.
1: Yeah, I need to verify CBO 154-1945. 576-372 left. Easy.
0: CBO number one more time, over.
1: 154-1945.
0: PGBO 154-1945, still can valid 1712-1712 JRS, over.
1: 154-1945, valid 1712-1712 JRS, move. Alright, we'll put the crossing together here and then we'll head south and then log back in with the other one. I got fuel on the oddities. Meter's got 1530. And the DP has 1,080.
0: Alright, copy all that there.
1: Alright, we'll talk to you when we're ready to, at CTV 198, we'll talk to you when we're ready to.
0: Here we go, Robert Jeff.

0: All right. Hey, locked in, Samore!
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1: BNSF Chase and Mainline Dispatcher, BNSF 8053 West. Hey, can you get your train tied down where you are?

0: Reservation 10.
1: Who needs to get out there at 113 to try to clear that track, and I was told that y'all couldn't get a good run unless you had all the way. If that was cleared, then the next block would be cleared. Then they're not. There's trees down. I guess I could hold you on there and wait and see how long it'll take him to clear that truck. Well, it still's not going to help. I don't know. There's a van that we redirected down to get you there, but I guess if you can't, I don't. Y'all just aren't able to really be there at all, or do you have to walk into it for a long way, or what?
0: How many?
2: Over.
0: 75705. You be dispatcher 12, over.
1: Can you pull up the 1036, or where? What miles are you stopped at exactly?

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1: Nothing. Dead centered off for you when they stop all the way.

All right, everybody's clear. I head out to the main. Sure.

Oh boy. I'm the one that's getting close to that.

53-09, over. Question you asked me.

0: going to be on the Bristol sub between mile post 5.7, mile post 26, also between mile post 235 and mile post 263.4. Highways with gusts up 65 at 6.5 mph. Again, general broadcast. This is going to be a high wind warning. Bristol sub, mile post 5.7, mile post 26. Also on the Bristol subdivision between mile post 235 and 263.4. Highways with gusts up to 65 at 6.5 mph. General broadcast.
1: Keeping an eye out for 253. All right, got it. Thanks, Daniel.

0: Be form illegal, KCS 4783 North, over.
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0: Hey, I got a track of time behind you, Bettendorf, north, no, to 182, so I'm going to be setting on a Bettendorf and following you north there. Just need a train location, initials, and a time, over.
1: I copy that. You'll be setting on north with us here to 182. Head in locations in my post 182.8, 182.8, Davenport sub. Time 1724, 1724. Initials are Juliet Alpha Whiskey JAW. Over.
0: Back up for you, ready to just go hold me. Like I said, I'm running to Bettendorf. Set on and follow you north. Over.
1: All right, copy that. You're running to Bettendorf. Set on, follow us north. We'll let you know if we need to do a backup move there.
0: All right, thanks a lot, Legal.

Copy, yes, good to proceed with your rules, and then I'll get some protection out for that tree, and then I will get that dark intermediate reported over to SOCO. And then also, would that be, that's on track 2 only, right? And then that would be on which side of the track, over? I copy that. I appreciate all the information, and you guys looking out for me.

0: What's weird is the counter was set to 6,200 feet up here before I got on here. I used that. I got 2147 left to get out. But do you guys have all the terrain? I thought we had to go back to six track after five. Okay. 500 foot then.
1: Highway warning, Bristol, Mapples 25, 25, 41, 41. Highway success up to 77, 0th. Again, general broadcast, highway warning, Bristol, Mapples 25, Mapples 41, highway success up to 77, 0th. 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
0: Tom, we got a dilemma here, over.
3: Dispatch, call, over.
0: Alright, we messed up. Connor did. Yeah, I thought we had to pull seven off the six track, get all of five, except for what the storage that we put on the other end, and then go back to six and get the rest of six. I thought that's what I heard, but yeah, I could be wrong as well. I mean, I don't know for sure, honestly.
3: Pass a train that stopped or something and get them to daily that rear for you.
0: Seven, make the joint, grab the extra cars, and that's their train. I got a confirmation. Alright. Well, I mean, if that's, yeah. And your list, did you mark up your list, or did you mark them up? I got my list, but there's like 60 cars in six, so you ain't gonna fit. Are you down by the clearance? Dude, I'm over the crossing right now near Carver Cliff. So, yeah, I don't. Oh, well, you can shove back like five cars if you need to get off that crossing. That room for five, correct? Yeah, that's all correct. Alright, seven back, five, get off the cross, here we go.
4: Wait to hear from Trainmaster before we throw these crossovers back.
0: Roger.

0: That's all you need?
1: Yeah. I'm bringing them down.
0: Roger.
1: Yeah, because Steve, when I got up here, the counters were already set for 62.24. I just used that as a gauge, didn't know how soon you'd be down here. And when you guys told me stop, I had 21-something left to get through, left on the counter.
0: Yeah, I don't know. Like I said, I was told just to grab the 7 head cars, but maybe he didn't explain it. I mean, it makes sense what you're saying. I don't know why we leave 60-some NSs still on the track with a short train.
1: Yeah, so that's all that's in 6th track is the NSs then?

0: That's 512. We're here. Let's go ahead, shove back. Starting with 20-20.
1: All right. Point protection back, starting with 20.
0: Yes, I made a mistake here.
1: It's all good.

0: NSF 3211 dispatch is the NSF 8053 West.
1: All right, 15 now.
0: Speaking it out of there. Okay, sounds good. I'll show it up and tie down. Let me know if your van doesn't show. If they should be there or about there, if they haven't made it there yet.
2: Ten more.
1: Ten.
2: Can I dispatch your Erie radio? Go ahead. Ready to go?
0: Main 2 or main 1?
2: This is a nice stop there.
1: Alright, bring him down.

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0: Alright, 512, I got eyes on you here. Bring it back, go 20, 20, get you through around this curve.
1: Alright, point protection again, back 20, another 20.
2: Nope, just waiting for the movement plan to kick in, so looks like it should be coming in now. Okay, I get it assigned right now. I got a message, Chief. I just looked at that. What's engineer's initials and last name here?

0: and conduct over. Say it one more time.
1: 4, 5, 15 now.
0: All right, and I'll message him and let him know.

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1: Four.

0: on.
1: And wherever in there it works, we'll get resituated again.
0: All right.
2: Say 153, Silvis Yard, over.
3: Go to channel 1.
2: 1. Standard, you got a copy? The 0900, just seeing where you guys are at before we go to 1.
4: We're on the east end of the yard, doubling up the eastbound through the, off the switch lane through the crossovers in the main.
2: Roger, you're on the east end, doubling up going through the crossovers, over.
4: Yeah, that's correct, Nolan.
2: Going to 1.
5: Hey, were you guys trying to call me, Dennis, or Steve?
1: I was a little confusion here. I was instructed to grab the 7 cars off of 6 track and then grab 5 track and pull it out, and that was the train, but are we supposed to go back in and grab all of 6 track over?
5: Yeah, that should be then a bunch of NSs and IHBs and 1 CN junk car over.
1: Alright, and then them junk cars on the west end, they didn't get tied on, correct?
5: That I don't know. Over.
1: Okay. So pulling everything out, over.
5: I don't know where you're at in the process, I guess.
4: We're going back to grab the rest of the 6 track, yes.
5: Yep, just make sure it's put all together, and then that, yep, all that. These guys are coming out to recruit.
4: All right.

0: 53, still Strain Master, over. Say 153, still the Strain Master, over.
1: Sorry, Nolan, go back to 1.
0: 1.
1: Alright, bring it up the runner. I can come out there and we can cut that west stuff off. Bring the rest up here to this end.
0: Hunter, come down the runner. Could be out there to give a ride. Cut the west off on the west end and then bring the rest down. Over.
1: Yeah, don't stop. Just pull up there. Just get her in there and then I'll pick you up here the east end. We can make the cut, I suppose.
0: Roger, don't stop. You'll be at the east end to pick me up. Over.
1: Yeah, I believe you're lined into the runner already.
0: Roger, we'll keep our eyes up.

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All right, now I'm taking back 20, and they'll pick me up.

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1: 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White, tornado warning, mile post 94, 94, mile post 110, 110. Rapidly rotating storm moving west. 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Tornado warning. 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

0: Right at the east crossover switch for the main.
1: Okay. I'm going to bring this crew up here. I think this track, I think Norm shoved it together.
0: I didn't see anything on the west end of 6, so when we were down there, so it might be together.
1: Okay.
0: Make that joint while he's running them down here. Alright, you're clear of that red zone, back 2 joints.

0: I-12, set centered off. Jess is basically down here for to swap me out there, Connor. Jess is down here with the other crew to swap me out.
1: Shove five to get those other three cars or whatever it was. Did you hit six altogether?
2: Down there now, but I see cars that are on the west end.
1: Okay.
2: Wrong though. Maybe they're on a seven track. We'll find out.
1: Once you are done there, drive down there and see if we got everything.
2: All right, yep, we're going to hang the thread.
1: Okay.

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1: 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General broadcast is going to be a tornado warning. Mendota sub between mile post 94 and 94 and mile post 110 at 410. And general broadcast tornado warning. Mendota sub mile post 94 at 94. 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
0: Drop Rudge, entering South Command, Tower, over. 5-4, go ahead, over. UP 5885, understand, you're in the clear. Clinton Yard, all switches, line lock check for normal at 1752-1752, JRS, is that correct, over? Yeah, I'll make it right here. UP 5885-5885. In the clear at ADM. All switches checked, line locked for mainline movement. 1752-1752 JRS. Is that correct? Over.
1: Thank you.

0: you're ready for a call.
1: So I sent it off 512 still.
2: Well, yeah, I was wrong again. There's no cars there. I didn't make a drawing. I was looking at cars on the ground.
1: So six tracks all together.
2: Yeah. Wrong again on my end.
1: It's all good.
3: It's all together?
2: Well, good, man, bud.
1: Yeah, it's all together, Jeff.
3: Okay. You guys putting a marker on then, Steve, and Zach could just start walking from, well, whatever.
2: Yeah, we're putting a marker on now. Yeah, sorry, Jeff. Wrong on that. Separate.
3: No, that's fine. Good news situation.

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2: Right now. Alright, well. We're all clear there, Red. Don't come back around. Freddy's home. Alright.
1: Okay, that's 1757-1757, dispatcher CDW, Charlie Delta Whiskey, over. I appreciate it, dispatch out. Dispatch calling UP2675, over. Copy that, though, over. UP2675, BLI number 75894, comply with procedure SF/flood between milepole 110.0110.0 and milepole 127, that's 127.0, over.

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1: Go ahead.
0: Hey, you guys are all ready? I'm ready to pull this out because I got to get it on the main.
1: Yeah, we're all clear. Ready to go.
0: All right.

0: 1-800-1800, dispatcher CDW, Charlie Delta Whiskey, over.
1: Ready on the 512. Clear, ready at 512. You're in here, Dylan. I'm rested up, ready to go. Steven, over.
2: Few days off, you should be ready to go.
1: Understood.

0: probably Zach, roughly.
1: Yes, he said you're around 6,500 feet or so.
0: Alright. I hit my counter, you know, you don't have to give me anything until I have whatever you want, 20 or so.
2: 251, meet 1 at DeWitt. Alright, Grand Mound, over.
0: I hit my counter, so you don't have to holler to get down to the end there. 15, 20 cars.

0: I dropped one.
1: See this, that's your tower, over. Ahead, over. Guys, I got my Z train coming up, and they're gonna have to flag and handline it, verify everything, because the control point that's this route is in failure, so I can't verify anything on my screen, so it's probably gonna be a little bit before I can get you guys across, over. Up here, so as soon as, maybe it'll kick back on, but as soon as things kind of clear up and I get you guys through, I'll get you going over.

0: State 153, still clear of Rock Island Yard. Again, vessel track 44 State Rock Island Station, East Moline. And show that the East Moline Fighting Station is still on the lock room.
1: State 153, clearing information, Rock Island Yard Limits, PNSF Industrial Track eastbound at 7th Street East Moline, and Moline East EAST is reported in the normal position. Is that all correct? Over.
0: Correct, over.
1: All correct. Thank you. Dispatch out.

0: yard, over.
1: Are you guys aware that there are like boat angles or something just across the
0: Well, it looks to be stretched across Wapello, and I'm assuming, what train is this?
1: It's on the road, across the track, the road cast iron. There's a cable across the road. I think it's like a boat angle or something.
0: You're talking about on the road, not on the tracks. No, I know now.
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0: 252 is going to hold you there. They want the 71 to go in first, otherwise you're going to run out of time. Over.
1: Roger, entering Wynette Radio.
0: Potter, and I got Jason Mann.
1: Everything, main 1, main 2, between Wynette and 121 is all cleared. Got it. Thank you so much for your help.

0: All right, I'll let him know there. 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There.
1: Same question.

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1: KC Drive Ridge answering Davenport, tower over.
2: I'm 576, 198, ready to go there.
1: Third number over.
2: 7567.
0: Clearing up down here, I'll stop with a set.
1: 53 coming in there. Wait for them, and then 781, they're getting short on time. Let me talk to Nahan here. Things are getting out of hand here. Get back to you, Driver Chubb.

101. Are you on the engine still? I'll drive around up the middle there. Over.

0: Just waiting on the storm patrol to clear the way in front of you there, over. I honestly, I can't tell where they're at and when they're riding right there. They're supposed to be going between 167 and 182 there, over.
1: Leave my laptop there and call it good before I did that.
2: Dispatcher 12 calling EP 2675, over. And I need you to stop short of mile pole 131.6, over. That's all correct. I understand that the UP 2675 will be stopping short of mile pole 131.6. That all correct, over.

wondering what that was. I was wondering if you want to go down and check it out. Okay,

Tony agora. Okay, copy. I'm not sure if PTC's working right there, so we try to just do it verbally on it. Stand by, let me get the authority popped up here.

0: Alright. UP 1746 out of your 30 hour.
1: And Erwin, you already copy over. UP 1746 at glucose between CPY 004 and CPY 138 has authority to enter main track number 2 and proceed east. Over.

0: They should have fell off because I went and deleted those off and updated your work order. But they'll adjust off with the scanner. Over.
1: All right, just want to let you know.

drawbridge,

0: 501-2-1, line 4, Sierra.
1: I'm going to bring, I have a 253, I'm going to bring them up, two track, line them out towards the tail, shove one, and then put a handful of cars into 11. I'm going to bring them in here shortly. Over. He's coming up under the bridge here shortly. I mean, if you got a quick cut you want to do, I guess you could. Line him towards, you know, line him headroom on the tail, shove 50 cars into one, and then four cars over to 11.
0: Give me updated over there.
2: Is KCR dispatch KCS 4783?
1: 40s are going on the 781 here shortly. That would be one track. I can tell them to leave the 4850s posted on two. But, I mean, that's probably going to go on the 261 here later.
2: That makes sense then if they had hand minus to know.
1: Yeah, you got to bear with me. I'm rusty.

0: Baptist log in.
1: You guys didn't move, and they came up behind you there on the slope. Would they be able to cross over to the main track at Montpelier?
2: Hey, how many good for their Nolan? How many good for Rocky to see very well?
3: They went out through the crossover, so just be, they should be lined back normal, but just double check.
2: Yeah, sure will.

0: 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Channel 4.
1: Yard over.
0: Do you know if we're going to meet anybody but after the 253 here in hand, or are we waiting for the
1: 781? Yeah, there's a 781 line this way as well, over.
0: All right. Yeah.

0: Dispatch 12.
1: Hey, go ahead, over. Okay, this is still normal 2-2, here we go.

0: Go ahead, over. Come on, I'm coming to you. It's just you're following two others. CP dispatch 12 over. Well, go ahead, over. Copy, stand by here, over. And 131.6 main track 1 all clear. You're gonna stay out there. Main track 2-3 still there. Over. Okay, copy. I understand. Tree's completely removed there, and good for normal. Both tracks when the time comes. Over. Can I get your employee ID number for that? Over. Give me the okay for traffic to go back to normal. Train's good for normal speed. Tree removed from tracks. Over. That's, I got that protection voided there, and then I appreciate your help there. Just whatever you need. Over. I'm dispatch. I'm dispatch calling UP 2675. Over. Good for normal, you guys heard it. Pull all the way down Y-137, 138 is code line failure, so we're going to have to flag you guys across here. Over.
1: Trees, I'm going to let you loose out of there, and the tornado warning has expired, 294 miles 110, you'll be the first one to traverse it, so I'll just need for you to proceed, prepare to stop, bridges, culverts, and turnouts, anything else likely to have been affected. Until you clear the list. So from 94 to 110 was where the tornado warning was at.

0: 523. Over. 53. Did he tell you to cross over to the Indy of Utah to the bridge? Over.
1: Yeah, we're coming out to Indy now.
0: We're gonna put your train away and I'm gonna have you run up. Stand by.

Sea Dispatch, 12, over. Follow him down to Brophy, standby, over. You're calling UP Robinson, over.

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12 car on EC 5914, over. Hold up there, I was trying to get a hold of Robinson. He's supposed to be clearing in 12 minutes here, but I can't confirm that, and I got the westbound C coming, so I guess hold back where you can, over. Maintainer Young, over.

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1: Oh, I want to say dispatching from Sheffield Radio, over.
0: Copy, thank you. Yeah, Young, I was wondering, I got this E-train coming up, I was wondering what it was looking like, if we were going to have to have them take everything in the hand, or if you were going to be able to get them, get these trains through, over.
1: No, I want to say Solstice, just confirming you want to work one between Mapo 141, 141, and Mapo 159, 159, is that correct, over?
0: My 28 of you taking local control as they're sitting at this street waiting on this move to happen, and then we'll go from there. Over. That's calling YCL 28, over. 28, Maintainer Young is going to take local control CPY 138 and assist in lining signals here. So anything you see there, you may see there. Talk before you act on anything, over.
2: Three, over.
0: 28 has been notified, over. UP 2675, 1-1 westbound, CPY 138, over.
2: Recall me on this channel, over. Alright, gonna bring you up two track, working with RC. You'll leave all your 4850s in two track, and then you'll go up the tail, and then you'll shove your 4540s into one, all but your head four cars. Your head four cars will go to 11 track, over.
1: That is all track, on track 11405, over.
3: Have you got the list looked at yet, or?
4: Yeah, it's a good list.
3: It's a good one. All right, I'll put her in a symbol for you. What, where did the rear end end up at?
4: Right at, like right across the street.
3: Okay, yeah, just let me know when you're, how long you thinking before you're ready for a ride?
4: Oh, I don't know.
3: That's fine, I'll be here.
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1: Y-138, signal maintainer has local control there and is in control of the signals. I have put in a request for you to get 1-to-1 westbound at Y-138, over.
0: Okay, over.

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